0: Hey, it's RB, Jilly for your workday. Welcome to your Monday, the first one of August, in fact. 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Around Launceston today, overcast showers, top of 12 degrees for the northeast, also showers, a top of 10. And on the east coast, a top of 12 degrees there, high chance of showers, but becoming less likely as the day goes on. And we have loads of your hottest hits on the way next, including a classic from Nelly Furtado. That one takes me back. Plus Alex Warren and James High. It's on the way next on Chilli.
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0: 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Hey, RB with you, taking you through your Monday. And it's a very exciting one at that because we've just launched a brand new competition, which is still my standby. And it is your chance to head along to the iHeartRadio Music Festival in Las Vegas. 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And what will happen during breakfast with Nick and Marcus and also the afternoons, Jay Halves and the Arves, you'll hear a name be called out. If that is your name, you will have 30 minutes to call back to secure your spot on the standby list. However, if you don't call in within that half an hour, that spot is going to go out to another caller and they'll have the chance to steal your standby. Now, this iHeart Music Festival trip is worth up to $20,000. So you want to get your name on the list if you can. And just a reminder of who's playing, BTS, Cardi B, Goo Goo Dolls, Kenny Chesney, Weezer, Zara Larsson, Benson Boone, Lainey Wilson, Lay Sepharim, Major Lazer, Muse and Snoop Dogg. So it's a massive one. 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So do keep that in mind, but it is very, very exciting. Hey, on the way, Disco Lines and Tinashe. Selena Gomez. And a bit of Ice House. 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

0: Jilly for your workday. It's RB with you. It's time to check in with the latest in news headlines. We'll come back with some entrance, a bit of Teddy Swims for you, plus this track from Rihanna. That track was written by Sia, and it was also produced by Benny Blanco, which is Selena Gomez's husband as well. It also, very aptly, went diamond, not just in America, but also in Poland, of all places. It's on the way after 11 o'clock right here on Chilli.
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2: Good morning, I'm Britt Aylin. The Consumer Watchdog's been asked to step up its monitoring of petrol prices following the end of the fuel excise discount. Servos and suppliers have been warned they'll be watched for any price gouging. Federal Treasurer Jim Chalmers telling the ABC they're on notice.
3: The regulator will be watching them like a hawk, and they can't use the return to normal settings with the excise as cover for treating motorists as mugs.
2: Here in Tassie, we've been watching prices climb through the morning. The current average for unleaded 91 is now above 205 cents per litre. Meantime, the prospect of more pain at the Bowser has seen the Bicycle Network call on the Tasmanian government to better incentivise other transport options. Spokesperson Alison Hetherington says the state should be offering funding to local councils to help build more walking and riding infrastructure. National home prices have fallen for the fourth consecutive month in July, with Hobart seeing a decline of 0.5% month on month. PropTrack's Anne Flaherty says there are a few reasons why prices are starting to drop.
4: Interest rates remain very high. They're in restrictive territory, which is impacting borrowing capacities. We also have affordability issues. Even though prices have declined slightly, they're still sitting at much higher levels in most markets compared to even a year ago.
2: However, prices across regional Tasmania have remained steady from June, with annual growth of around 12.7%. It's understood two firefighting helicopters involved in a fatal crash in Greece belong to an Australian company. The choppers, which collided mid-air while fighting a fire west of Athens, are said to have been leased from Queensland's McDermott Aviation. The two people killed were a Danish pilot and a Greek fire service liaison officer. And New Zealand's been rocked by another earthquake in the country's northeast, the third tremor to hit the Shaky Isles at the weekend. This latest one was a magnitude 5.7 that struck last night. There are no reports of major damage or injuries.
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2: In sport, Tasmania's Georgia Baker has carried the flag for Australia in the closing ceremony for the Commonwealth Games after a big final day of competition. Our reporter Sally Pearson has all the details.
5: Tara Nealon finished off her campaign with a world record in the C4, C5 1,000 metre time trial. Lee Hoffman claimed gold in the men's 1,000 metre time trial, while Alyssa Politz and Georgia Baker went 1-2 in the women's elimination race. Australia also beat England to claim bronze in the netball. In the bowls, Australia won gold in both the men's and women's Para B6 B8 events, and in the judo, Maria Swan and Kyan Ozdechek Takagi both took home silver.
2: And in AFL, Andrew McWalter remains optimistic about West Coast's future following the side's 11-point loss to Richmond at the MCG. The Eagles coach believes it's only a matter of time before they break out of their rut.
6: The longer we play together and the better, more understanding of each other, we will win a lot of games of football, and we're setting these players up to win games of finals. And I truly believe that's where we're headed, but there's some pain about our ability to close out these games at the moment.
2: That is the latest in news and sport. I'm Britt Aylin.
1: Scamander Beach Resort is centrally located on the beautiful east coast of Tasmania, where the beaches are pristine, the air is clean, and the views are breathtaking. Scamander Beach Resort, the place to be on the east coast. Chile's three-day forecast.
7: Your weather for Launceston today, overcast showers. We're heading for a top of 12 degrees today. Top of 13 there for your Tuesday. Partly cloudy, slight chance of a shower, possible small hail in the morning and afternoon there as well. And then for your Wednesday, clears up to a beautiful sunny day and a top of 15 degrees. For the northeast, overcast showers, heading for a top of 10 degrees for your Monday. Top of 12 there for your Tuesday. Partly cloudy, some showers, also possible small hail in the morning and afternoon. And then for Wednesday, partly cloudy, slight chance of a shower, top of 14 degrees.

0: And for the east coast today, overcast showers heading for a top of 12 degrees. Top of 13 there for your Tuesday, partly cloudy, some showers. And into your Wednesday, also partly cloudy, showers and a top of 15 degrees. 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

It's Olivia Rodrigo, Chilly for Your Workday. 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And don't forget to listen in to the boys every single morning, Nick and Marcus for breakfast, for your chance to vote for the song that you want to hear as part of the Spicy single. Two songs head-to-head, and it could be up to you as to which one gets played. It's thanks to Launceston Floor World, more than just a floor. Boring. On the way, Olivia Dean. Bit of topic. Well, Dire Straits. What's up next on Chilly? The Naughties tunes you love.

0: Chilli.
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0: the Chili Peppers, RV, Chili for your workday, taking you through. Hey, Specsavers is excited to announce the launch of its brand new Bluey range, inspired by the world of Bluey. And we actually have a pair of frames to give away. 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And each pair features character artwork of Bluey, and some designs include her sister Bingo too. So if you'd like to win, head over to our website, chillyfm.com.au, for our win on the web. These Bluey frames are so, so cute. Get on it, eh? On the way, Mar Smith. But Amy Shark. Let's try Savan. It's next on Chilli.
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2: 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Is it a blast from the past? Or something fresh out of the oven? You decide. The track with the most votes gets crowned the spicy single of the day and takes over Chilli Breakfast. 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Thanks to Launceston Floor World, Merino Street, Kings Meadows. 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

0: for your workday. I'll be taking you through. We've just reached the halfway point of the day, so let's check in with the latest in news headlines. We'll come back with some throwbacks after midday with the Killers. Ooh, this one from Will Smith. Nearly forgot about that one. A group Terminator. And our Transvision Band. It's on the way after midday on Chilli.
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8: 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Oh. It'll give you a laugh. It'll break down some stuff. Plus, I'm a bit of a cooker.
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1: Good afternoon, I'm Olivia Hicks. The Federal Treasurer insists the fuel excise discount was always meant to be temporary. The discount ended last night with petrol prices tipped to keep climbing this week. Jim Chalmers has told the ABC it's the right time to end it.
2: The excise relief has played a really important role in taking some of the edge off these cost of living pressures, but we can't afford to continue it forever.
1: In Tasmania today, the average for unleaded 91 is currently sitting around $2.05. The Coalition says the federal government is clearly out of touch if it thinks the property market is in a good place for young Australians. It comes after frontbencher Tanya Plibersek declared there's never been a better time to be a first home buyer. Nationals leader Matt Canavan telling Seven that's a crazy assertion.
3: How in hell can you sit there and say this is the best time to be a first home buyer? Economic conditions are very tough for people.
4: Growth is strong.
3: Houses aren't even selling. We have a lack of confidence in the property market, a lack of confidence in this government's economic performance in the Australian people, and that's why it's tough for all Australians.
1: The latest data from PropTrack has home sales in Hobart down 0.5% compared to June, but still up 7.8% on July 2025, while prices have remained flat across the remainder of the state. Former broadcaster Alan Jones has been met by a massive media scrum as he arrived for the opening day of his long-awaited trial. Jones is facing 20 charges of indecent assault and two of sexual touching. More than 70 witnesses are expected to be called during the trial. Authorities are highlighting several missing persons cases as part of a national week of action, saying answers still matter. Ebony Ablett with the details.
5: Franz Grathwaite was last seen on the 1st of August last year in Deloraine, Cedric Woolley on April 8, 2012 in Huonville, Helen Munnings in Burnie on the 23rd of July 2008, Nancy Gumprecht at Lagana on October 6, 1985, and Gilbert Midson in Newtown on the 4th of November in 1964. They're just five of several dozen people missing long-term in Tasmania, and police say every person has family and friends who continue to live with uncertainty in the hope of one day finding answers. Tasmania Police Sergeant Paul Devine says even the smallest detail could be the piece of information needed to find answers and bring them closure. Anyone who has information they think may help can provide it directly to police or anonymously via Crime Stoppers on 1800 333 000.
1: And it's understood two firefighting helicopters involved in a fatal crash in Greece belong to a Queensland-based company. Reports say the choppers were leased from Sunshine Coast-based McDermott Aviation. Two people were killed when the choppers collided while fighting a fire west of Athens.
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1: Turning to your sport now, and Josh Fraser and Dean Solomon are expected to make a call this week on whether they'll throw their hats in the ring for the vacant coaching position at their clubs. Fraser improving his chances over the weekend with a thumping win over the reigning premiers Brisbane. While there was more frustration for Solomon last night, with the Bombers dropping to last on the ladder following a 12-goal loss to Adelaide. In yesterday's other games, the D's downed the Suns by 9 points, while the Eagles lost to the Tigers by 11, much to the frustration of coach Andrew McCall.
7: I would hope they're all emotional. Yeah, losing sucks. We've lost too much. We're putting in an enormous amount of effort. These guys are working their butts off. The coaches are working their butts off. And I keep talking to them even today all day. I'm like, boys, it'll turn.
1: I'm Olivia Hicks. That's the latest from the newsroom.
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8: Your weather for Launceston today, overcast showers. We're heading for a top of 12 degrees today. Top of 13 there for your Tuesday. Partly cloudy, slight chance of a shower, possible small hail in the morning and afternoon there as well. And then for your Wednesday, clears up to a beautiful sunny day and a top of 15 degrees. For the northeast, overcast showers, heading for a top of 10 degrees for your Monday. Top of 12 there for your Tuesday. Partly cloudy, some showers, also possible small hail in the morning and afternoon. And then for Wednesday, partly cloudy, slight chance of a shower, top of 14 degrees. And for the East Coast today, overcast showers, heading for a top of 12 degrees. Top of 13 there for your Tuesday, partly cloudy, some showers. And into your Wednesday, also partly cloudy, showers, and a top of 15 degrees. Stay connected with your community.

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0: I'll be with you, Chilly for Your Workday, taking you through your Monday, the 3rd of August. 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So make sure you're registered. Listen to Jay Harms in the Arms. She could be giving you a call and telling you the good news. And how good would that be indeed? Katy Perry's on the way. Plus Ed Sheeran. The throwback with the Venga Boys. It's next.
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0: There's someone to you. Hey, it's RB with you, Chilly for your workday, taking you through your Monday afternoon. Now, you're probably quite familiar with this track. Sam Fender and Olivia Dean, they have just made UK chart history. So this track hit number one on the UK singles chart back in February, and it subsequently spent 19 non-consecutive weeks at number one. It's just become the longest running number one single in UK music history. Whoa! Well done to Sam Fender and Olivia Dean. That is quite the feat. Speaking of, we've got more of your hottest hits on the way with Prince. Plus Ella Langley. You're on Chilly.
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1: Good afternoon, I'm Olivia Hicks. Australia has now recorded 74 cases of the H5 bird flu. Agriculture Minister Julie Collins has confirmed the country's first mass mortality event in South Australia. Authorities admit it was unexpected, but there's no detection in our poultry system. Members of the public who find sick or dead birds in Tasmania are urged to

0: making a return.
1: That's not something that we've been considering, bringing back, you know, reintroducing this at some future point. Obviously, we keep all of our policies under review, particularly when there's this much uncertainty in the world, but it's not our intention to bring it back.
0: Here in Tasmania, the average price for unleaded is already surpassed the $2 a litre mark. It's currently $2.059. One Nation's moved past Labor to become Australia's most popular party, according to a Redbridge poll. It now has 31% of the primary vote, ahead of the government's 29 and the coalition's 22. Shadow Foreign Minister Tad O'Brien admitting on Nine the LNP still has a long way to go.
2: I'm encouraged by, you know, some improvements in this morning's poll, but again, it's not something we take too seriously. We've just got to focus on what matters, and that's the Australian people.
0: National home prices have fallen for the fourth consecutive month in July, with Hobart seeing a decline of 0.5% month on month. PropTrack's Anne Flattery says there's a few reasons why prices are starting to drop.
3: Interest rates remain very high. They're in restrictive territory, which is impacting borrowing capacities. We also have affordability issues. Even though prices have declined slightly, they're still sitting at much higher levels in most markets compared to even a year ago.
0: However, prices across regional Tasmania have remained steady from June, with annual growth of around 12.7%. And Robert Irwin is sharing a bunch of snaps from his annual crocodile research trip up in far north Queensland that runs to the end of August. But the wildlife warrior confirms he'll take a break to host the Logies on the 16th.
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0: Turning to your sport now, and the Bombers have snuck back down to the bottom of the AFL ladder following a 145-73 hammering by Adelaide at Marvel. Interim coach Dean Solomon admitting they kept inviting pressure.
5: We just looked at that, like 66 of the points differential in red time. It's been a bit of a theme over the last 5-6 weeks. We can see one becomes two or three, four very quickly.
0: Meantime, the Suns have suffered their 10th straight loss after letting the game slip against the D's to go down by 9 points, and Richmond beat West Coast by 11. I'm Olivia Hicks. That's the latest from the newsroom.
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6: It is currently sitting on 10 degrees right now in Launceston. A possible thunderstorm across today. For tomorrow morning, a foggy start. Then it's clearing up for a sunny day. And for Wednesday, mostly sunny, a top of 15. Scottsdale today reaching 10 as the top. A possible shower tomorrow. Wednesday looking mostly sunny. For St Helens today, top of 12 degrees. Late thunder for tomorrow. And on Wednesday, mostly sunny, top of 15.
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0: your Monday, Arvo. It is right here on Chilli, your home of the hottest hits. You got J Harbs hanging out with you guys across the next few hours. Hope you're having a good one out there. Keeping out of the wet weather we are having today. Looks like it is going to clear, though, across the rest of the week. Hope you guys had a great weekend as well, whatever it was you got up to. Maybe you went to the footy, went and checked out some of the local entertainment in town, or whatever it was you got up to. We are ready, though, to kick into a brand new week. And we've got plenty happening across the show today. Your chance to head along to Vegas to the iHeartRadio Music Festival. Still my standby. More details on the way. But we've got Sam Fender, Olivia Dean to kick us off this hour. Rain Me In next.
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3: 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There is stacks on that lineup, including Benson Boone, Lainey Wilson, Snoop Dogg, BTS, Cardi B, Zara Larsson. That is just a few on that lineup, and we've got your chance to head along. 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Today's name we are calling out today is Sue Kelder. Now, Sue, you've got half an hour to give us a call back to be in the running for this one, but once that half an hour is up, the lines are open, someone can steal your spot. Anyone can actually call in after that half an hour. But, Sue, call in right now to claim your spot, 6331 5901.

0: Jamie, who have I got there?
1: You've got Sue Kilda.
0: Oh! Sue! How are you? You called in.
1: I have.
0: Oh, so good.
1: Oh, my God. That's me.
0: So you heard your own name. No one messaged you to call in that they heard you over the radio?
1: No, they didn't.
0: So you were listening. You were ready to be on that standby list.
1: Correct, yes.
0: Well, congratulations, Sue. This is amazing. You are now in the running for the huge iHeartRadio Music Festival in Vegas. We got your flights. We got your accommodation all ready, and you could be scoring yourself that one. Are you excited?
1: I am excited, yes.
0: Is there anyone on that lineup who you are super excited to check out?
1: I think all of them are pretty good.
0: Yeah, it is pretty stacked. Well, Sue, thank you so much for giving us a call back. You are now officially in the running for that one.

0: Kirsty. It's your Jay Hubs hanging out with you across your Monday afternoon. And a huge congrats to Sue, who did secure her spot on our Steal Our Standby. We will be doing another one, though, a little later on across the show, the Sarvo. So if you've entered or if you want to be a part of it, enter online right now, chillyfm.com.au. You could be calling your name out to be a part of our Steal Your Standby. Somba's next. Home Wrecker. Bit of Dochi in there. What it is, Wok Boy. It's next on Chilli.
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0: afternoon. Chilli is your home of Nick and Marcus on Chilli Brekkie, and you can catch the fellas week mornings from 6, and you can also vote for your favourite spicy track. They're going head-to-head on the Instagram story. It's up to you to vote to which one you want to hear at the end of the show. It's all thanks to Launceston Floor World, more than just flooring. We're rounding you up to that 2 o'clock hour now. We're going to check in with our newsroom for the latest in news sport. I'll have your weather then on the other side. It's Rema, Selena Gomez. They're teaming up for Calm Down. Alex Warren heading to Australia very, very soon if you were lucky enough to grab yourself some tickets. Fever Dream on the way. And a bit of a throwback for your Monday, arvo. Sophie Ellis-Bextor just recently here as well. Party in the Paddock if you got to catch her. Murder on the Dance Floor is heading your way next on Chilli.
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7: Good afternoon, I'm Olivia Higgs. The federal government admits we can't stop the spread of H5 bird flu, conceding it will inevitably lead to significant losses across Australian wildlife. Australia now has 74 cases of the deadly strain, with the first mass mortality event confirmed in South Australia. Environment Minister Murray Watts says that number is going to continue rising.
8: What's changed in the last couple of days is not an explosion in the numbers overall, but first of all, we saw that transmission locally a few days ago. What we've now now got is a mass mortality event. It is likely we are going to see more.
7: Tasmania is currently free of bird flu, but if you do find sick or dead birds, report it to the Emergency Animal Disease Hotline on 1800 675 888. Well, there's some good news for motorists, despite the fuel excise discount ending overnight. We're being assured prices won't rise to the levels seen at the start of the war. ANU fuel supply chain expert David Leaney has told Nine, we're now less than half as resilient as we were on oil moving through the Strait of Hormuz.
9: Because we don't rely on the Strait of Hormuz as much, we're not relying on the US and Iran military action as much, and that means prices won't go up as high as what they did in April and May.
7: Here in Tassie, we've been watching prices climb through the day. The current average for unleaded 91 is now above 206 cents per litre. Police are reminding all firearms licence holders of their responsibility to always comply with safe storage requirements following a recent incident where a man left a loaded firearm in a walk-in wardrobe. In the state's north, officers attended the home of a 35-year-old licensed firearms owner where they found the loaded firearm, which they say was readily accessible to young children. Police say the licence holder had left the firearm unsecured and unattended and at some point had been away from the home without ensuring all doors to the property were locked. The man's licence was suspended and he was issued a summons in relation to failing to comply with prescribed storage of firearm and ammunition requirements. The Treasurer's rejecting claims changes to negative gearing and capital gains tax are behind another fall in house prices. According to the latest data from PropTrack, national home prices fell for the fourth consecutive month in July, with prices in Hobart down 0.5% on June. But Jim Chalmers has told the ABC there are a range of factors driving those numbers.
10: For example, interest rate movements earlier this year, higher fuel costs that we've been talking about, the hit to confidence from the war in the Middle East, as well as changes in the budget.
7: And the new Spider-Man movie has delivered the biggest opening weekend at the Australian box office since 2019, grossing over...

0: showed the kind of resilience needed for September.
1: I think every club has something to play for. Their last game of the year, we knew they were going to come out and throw a punch to finish, and I hope now we've got, you know, bigger and better things on our horizon, but sometimes the game gives you opportunities, but you've got to go and grab it yourself.
0: And we may have been given our biggest hint yet on where Brisbane superstar Lachie Neale may end up after this season. The Lions star, who is an unrestricted free agent, has reportedly been spotted touring Collingwood's training facilities as he weighs up his playing future. I'm Olivia Hicks. That's the latest from the newsroom.
2: Scamander Beach Resort is centrally located on the beautiful east coast of Tasmania, where the beaches are pristine, the air is clean, and the views are breathtaking. Scamander Beach Resort, the place to be on the east coast. Chilly's three-day forecast.
3: It is currently sitting on 9 degrees right now in Lonnie. It's going to get to a top of 12 today. For tomorrow morning, you can expect some fog to start the day. It's going to clear up to a sunny one with a top of 13. And on Wednesday, mostly sunny, reaching 15 degrees.
4: Max for today in Scottsdale is 10 with a bit of cloud. Tomorrow morning, expect a possible shower, partly cloudy, max of 12. And to start off your Wednesday, a bit of a frost, max 14. And in St Helens, we have a right now about 12 degrees, couple of showers. To start your morning off on Tuesday, partly cloudy, max 13. And for Wednesday, partly cloudy, max of 15.
3: Oh, what a beautiful weather report there. We've got Riley joining us in the studio. Riley's one of our workplace students joining us for the week. How are you going?
4: Oh, pretty good. Had a really good day, honestly.
3: Oh, what have you been up to today so far?
4: Well, we filmed a little bit of a promo video for the, what is it? The
3: Still My Standby.
4: Still My
3: Keep
4: Standby.
3: Keep an eye on our socials for that one, by the way. Riley was the queen behind the camera for that one. It was all you.
4: done a bit of ad reading, bit of promotions, you know, figuring out the inner works of the Chilean. The LAFM site, it's pretty cool, I must say.
3: Yeah, we've been keeping you very, very busy. Well, we'll get you on for the rest of this hour. We'll have a quick chat and we'll get to know you a bit more. How does that sound?

0: Sunny is your home of the hottest hits. You got J Harbs hanging out with you across your Monday afternoon. You also got Riley hanging out with you here on Chilli. She's here for the week, actually, on work placement. How are you going with it all? Are you having a good time so far?
1: I am having the best time ever.
0: That's what we want to hear. That's a good review so far. If you could just put that up, you know, in the review section online, that'd be great. We were talking about this off air. There's this trend going around. People are putting things up, you know, five things that are worth the money. You know, they're just saying, you know, things that are worth the money. What comes to your mind when you think about your top five?
1: Well, I'm a bit of a music person, a bit of a music guru, so I'd have to say Spotify Premium.
0: That's a that is a really, really good. I'm going to give that a cheer. Absolutely. That's a good one. What else have we got?
1: Friends and family would know Pandora charms. I am absolutely stacked with them.
0: Yep.
1: Cruise tickets, going on one for an 18th.
0: I've never been on a cruise.
1: So worth it.
0: Have you been on one?
1: So worth it. Went on one last year.
0: Oh, girl.
1: Would recommend.
0: I need to get on these cruises. Okay, you've talked me into it. What else do you think it is worth the money?
1: Concert tickets.
0: Yep.
1: Just, you
0: know.
1: That
0: was one of mine. I had that down.
1: Like, unbeatable. Just once in a lifetime, honestly.
0: That's so real.
1: And kind of coinciding with concert tickets, band tees.
0: Yes, get the merch. Absolutely. 100%. I'm a merch girl.
1: Yep.
0: I get the tops like oversized so like I can sleep in them as well. Do you do that kind of thing?
1: I think most of my band shirts, merch, they're like about two sizes bigger.
0: I am right there with you. And honestly, half of mine were pretty similar to yours. I'm definitely here for the concerts. I feel like you just got to be in the moment for those, you know.
1: Yep.
0: Mine are kind of showing my age a little bit. I put like a good mattress down, you know. We spend a lot of time in bed, so I was like, oh, that's a good one. I wrote Apple storage, like my phone fills up so much, and you know, just a good feed, a good steak as well. Here for, so that's what we love.
1: I can agree with that. Get behind that.
0: Yes. What do you go, medium rare?
1: Obviously.
0: Yes.
1: Nothing more, nothing less.
0: I could tell you were a medium rare kind of girl. We've got some music on the way. What do we got coming up?
1: Sounds a bit like The Great Divide by Noah Kahan.
0: Oh, she's so onto it. She's onto the ball. This one, it's heading your way inside the next five.
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0: Carey Emotions here on Chilli, your home of the hottest hits. You got Jackie and Riley across your Monday afternoon. Mariah Carey, though, she was actually got to see her at the Friday's Live concert. You mentioned earlier you love yourself a concert. What have you been to many lately?
1: Oh, look, I've only been to a couple handful. Most of them are tribute bands. Majority of them were my uncles.
0: Quick shout out.
1: Oh, yeah.
0: Quick plug on the radio
1: Queen
0: there.
1: Forever.
0: If anyone wants to check them out. I love that so much. It's just something about going and seeing live music and just being in the moment. It's so fun, isn't it?
1: It's so good. It's so worth it. You just like, it's just a common like ground between so many people. You just find this one thing you're so interested in, you all love. It's great.
0: And you just, it's a good time as well, isn't it?
1: It's amazing, honestly.
0: Well, someone who is coming to Australia very soon, Harry Styles. Have you seen him live?
1: Oh, I haven't. I don't have the money for that.
0: Yeah, he's kind of pricey, isn't he?
1: Oh,
0: unfortunately.
1: Far out.
0: Well, we do have this track from him on the way. He's talking about those American girls, but what about the Australian ones? You know what I mean?
1: Oh,
0: come on, Harry.
1: Can't beat blonde hair, blue eyes.
0: This one from Harry Styles is heading your way next on Chilli.
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0: You are on Chilly, home of the hottest hits. You got Jackie and Riley. We're still hanging out with you across your Monday afternoon. And make sure to be listening on the way, because we will be doing another Steal My Standby, where you could be winning your way to the iHeartRadio Music Festival in Vegas. 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It is all thanks to Launceston GWM Affordable Electric, available now at Launceston GWM. But we're going to round you up to news on the way. We've got some sport. We've also got some music, don't we, Riley? What do we got coming up?
1: Coming up, we have Disappear in Excess. Got a bit of Somber, My Body Isn't Ready. 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
9: Good afternoon, I'm Olivia Hicks with the latest.
3: Authorities have confirmed a mass mortality of seabirds in South Australia was caused by the H5 bird flu. The greater crested terns were found near Cape Jaffa in the state's southeast. Australia now has 74 confirmed cases, with significant losses to wildlife now expected. Members of the public in Tasmania who find sick or dead birds are urged to leave them alone and report the sighting to the Department of Natural Resources and Environment's hotline on 1-800-675-888. The federal government claims there's never been a better time to buy your first home amid another slump in property prices. According to PropTrack, national home prices fell for the fourth consecutive month in July, with Hobart down 0.5%. But Labor frontbencher Tania Plibersek has told Seven first home buyers are benefiting.
9: Oh, we want people in a home of their own, and that's what we're seeing. We're seeing at auctions right across Australia, first home buyers bidding for a home of their own, and I think that is fantastic.
3: More Australians are turning to electric vehicles. Nearly half of all new cars sold over the past 3 months have been fully electric or hybrid. The cost of fuel is set to spike after the reduction in the fuel excise came to an end at midnight. Two Tasmanian primary schools will undergo upgrades so they can host outside school hours care. The facility upgrades at Scottsdale and Dodgers Ferry primary schools are funded as part of a $10 million program announced by the state government. Upgrades at Forth, Howrah and Beaconsfield have already been announced, adding a total of 115 places for after-school care. Beaconsfield Primary Principal Daisy Stevens says the upgrades will help the school more than double its capacity.
10: It's very often that we, particularly with families new to the region, that often we're having to say, reach out to the before and after school care, but we know that they're getting knocked back.
3: And New South Wales councils have been rated as the nation's worst performing, with a new survey showing the state's residents are increasingly losing patience with things like potholes, parking and rubbish. There's also been a huge surge in reports of dumped trolleys and a 10% spike in the number of gripes about trees.
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3: Turning to your sport now, and Jeremy Howe has been offered a new deal at Collingwood. The Pies tabling a one-year extension to the defender who broke his arm last week. The 36-year-old could return this season if the side makes the wildcard round or heads into September action. And Fremantle is going retro, bringing back the white anchor for the first time in 5 years. The Dockers will wear the old-school jumper in next Friday's clash with the Crows. The purple and green Guernsey is inspired by their first ever game back in 1995. I'm Olivia Hicks. That's the latest now from the newsroom.
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0: It's currently sitting on 8 degrees right now in Launceston. For tomorrow morning, some fog to start the day, a top of 13, clearing to a sunny day. On Wednesday, that sun is continuing through with a top of 15 degrees.
12: Scottsdale, we had a top of 10 today with showers. Tuesday, possible showers, top of 12. And for your Wednesday morning, a morning frost, top of 14. And for St Helens, we have a shower or two for the rest of the day, max 12. Possible shower tomorrow with a max of 13. And for Wednesday, we've got max of 15, shower or two.
0: Good afternoon. You do have Jackie and Riley.
12: 12. Possible shower tomorrow with a max of 13. And for Wednesday, we've got max of 15, shower or two.
0: Good afternoon. You do have Jackie and...

0: You can win your way to the iHeartRadio Music Festival in Las Vegas with a friend. We got your flights, we got your accommodation, but we're going to call out a name and you've got 30 minutes to give us a call back. If the person doesn't give us a call back, it is a free-for-all. Anyone can come in and steal your standby. But we have got a name. We've gone into the back end of the website. Who needs to give us a call back right now, Riley?
1: Damien Springer.
0: One more time.
1: Damien Springer. Chuck us a call.
0: Yes. If you know a Damien Springer, let him know. Or maybe Damo's listening right now. 6331 5901. You have now got 30 minutes to give us a call back. Otherwise, someone's going to steal your standby.

0: Chilly is your home of the hottest tears. We are playing Stewie Standby. It looks like we've got someone calling in right now. Hello, you're on Chilly. Who have I got there?
1: You've got me.
0: Who's me?
1: It's Damien. How are you, Jackie?
0: Oh, my gosh! Damo! It's great to have you on the show.

0: you
1: so
0: going?
1: Good to be here. Really well, thank you.
0: Have you been listening across today, or did someone tell you and let you know?
1: No, I have a sit school pickup, and I got a little text to say, call now.
0: I love that. Everyone's been listening out for you.
1: How good.
0: That's amazing. You've got the crew behind you. How excited would you be if you did end up winning this trip to Las Vegas?
1: Oh, just a little bit.
0: Yeah, a bit of a just holiday. A why not?
1: Yeah.
0: Get your festival on.
1: Yeah.
0: Well, you are now officially in the running for that one. We'll let you know if you take out the win.

can you feel that? That's the sound of Jay Harves in the Arves heating up your afternoon on Chilli, the home of the hottest hits. You know what I want. Dynamic Finance Brokers Tasmania, making finance feel simple.

0: 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You are hanging out with Jackie and Workplace Riley for your Monday arvo. And we have just done our two Steal My Standbys for today, but you can still be in the running for this one. It's going across the next few weeks at chillyfm.com.au. Your chance to head along to the iHeartRadio Music Festival in Las Vegas. Have you ever thought about going to America, travelling over there at all?
1: Oh, look, it seems pretty cool. Very, very different to Australia, I'd say.
0: Yeah, it just seems like everything's just a lot bigger, a lot brighter, a lot going on over there.
1: So massive. Have you seen the size of their cups at, like, fast food?
0: Yeah.
1: Far out.
0: And their burgers are so greasy, like drip down your arm sort of burger.
1: I don't know, but Chick-fil-A sounds pretty intriguing.
0: I've always wanted to try that, actually. Yeah. That's so real. Well, this lineup is super stacked. BTS, Cardi B, Goo Goo Dolls, Kenny Chesney, Zara Larsson, Benson Boone, and that is just to name a few of these artists on that list. So get involved if you want to be a part of it. Flights are calm. It's all on us at chillyfm.com.au. But we got some more music on the way, Riley. Don't know if you can read that. Who we got coming up there? Looks like we got a bit of G Flip on the way.
1: She's caught me without my glasses.
0: Yeah, sorry. Sorry about that. I should have seen. Didn't have your glasses on. Bed on Fire. It's playing next.
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3: 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A 57-year-old woman's been allegedly caught drink driving more than five times the legal limit. Tasmanian cyclist George Baker will carry the Aussie flag at the Comm Games closing ceremony.
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0: chill your home with the hottest tunes, where we love the shape of pizza. You got Jackie and Riley. We're hanging out with you across your Monday arvo, but every Friday here on Chilli, it's Free Pizza Friday. Do you love yourself a bit of pizza, Riley?
1: Oh, I do. I'm not opposed to a bit of pizza.
0: What's your go-to pizza order?
1: Well, the pub that I work at does a pretty good barbecue chicken. They put a bit of capsicum on there.
0: Oh, okay, a bit of capsicum.
1: Levels it up.
0: I got a controversial question for you. Pineapples on pizza, yes or no?
1: Yes, but only to take them off and eat them separately.
0: Oh, what? No way. Are you
1: got
0: serious?
1: It. Yep. You have the pineapple and then you eat it with the cheese on top just separately.
0: It leaves a bit of flavour, though.
1: It does.
0: Yeah, but you don't like the whole thing.
1: Nah, I can't. The juices on there are fine, but the chunks.
0: Okay.
1: You just can't do it.
0: All right, I'm picking up what you're putting down, I guess. But if you do want to be in the running to win yourself that $100, it's to spend at Bolter's Pizzeria with our Free Pizza Friday, chillifm.com.au. We've got more music on the way, a brand new one. It's from Sienna Spiro. You heard of this one?
1: Yeah, Material Lover.
0: Yeah, it's a brand new one and it's heading your way next on Chilli.
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0: Jilly, you're home of the hottest hits. You got Jackie and Riley. We're hanging out with you across your Monday with news on the way. Then we got some more music to come. Oh, the
1: misery. Up next, we got a bit of Imagine Dragons, Enemy.
0: Oh, love this track. So good. What else we got going on?
1: Got a bit of Like a Prayer by Josh Fawes.
0: Oh, yeah, a bit of a fresh remix of this track. Not bad.
1: And after that, we have Hand in My Pocket by Alanis Morissette.
0: Bit of a throwback for your Monday arvo. Not bad at all. That is your next three. It's heading your way here on Chilli.
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2: It's getting to a low of 1 degree overnight in Lonnie tonight. For tomorrow morning, some fog to start the day. It's going to turn into
0: Chilly's three-day forecast.
2: It's getting to a low of 1 degree overnight in Lonnie tonight. For tomorrow morning, some fog to start the day. It's going to turn

0: and workplace Riley across your Monday afternoon. 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

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That's the sound of Jay Harbs in the Arbs heating up your afternoon on Chilli, the home of the hottest hits. 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

0: got Jay Hubs and Workplace Riley across your Monday afternoon. Hope you're having a good one out there, keeping dry out of the wet weather. But Specsavers are super excited to announce they got a launch of the brand new Bluey range inspired by the world of Bluey. We've actually got a pair of these frames to give away. They come in a mix of vibrant colours, including pink, green, and the iconic shade of Bluey Blue. Each pair features character artwork of Bluey and some designs include her sister Bingo as well. How do people enter for this one, Riley?
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0: 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Will Smith on the way. 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

0: Chile, home of the hottest tips. It's all thanks to Dynamic Finance Brokers Tasmania. Smarter finance done right. You got Jay Harbs and Workplace Riley hanging out with you. How's your day been? Your first day at Workplace at Chile. How's it going for you?
1: Oh, look, it's been so good. I don't think anything could top this experience.
0: Oh, that's a pretty good review so far. We'll check in throughout the week, though, with you for sure. In the meantime, though, Alex Warren teamed up with Jelly Roll, Bloodline. It's heading your way right after this.
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0: are on Chilli, your home of the hottest hits. You got Jackie and Workplace Riley across your Monday afternoon. Just about to wrap it up, though. Thanks so much for hanging out with me today.
1: Thank you for having me. It's been a joy.
0: Honestly, I've had so much fun. I'm so used to just talking to myself, and it's just been so good to have someone else in the studio.
1: Oh, so fun to just have a little yap, a little natter.
0: Yeah, it's been great. We'll have to do it a bit more throughout the week because you'll be here across the week. I think you're going to be with the boys on Brekkie one morning across this week
1: as well. That is going to be something.
0: Yeah, it's going to be something. You don't know what you'll expect. You'll just have to rip in and see what happens.
1: Definitely.
0: Well, thanks for hanging out with me today. We are just about to get on out of the studio. We got the latest in news on the way. Then Will and Woody, they are on the way, and they'll be talking about Will's national DJ tour. It's next. See ya.
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2: Good evening, I'm Olivia Hicks. Creditors have today voted to liquidate Liberty Bell Bay smelter following failed attempts to find a buyer. The 66-year-old manganese smelter in northern Tasmania went into administration in March, and after a potential sale collapsed last month, it closed its doors, leaving 200 workers without jobs. In a statement this afternoon, Minister for Resources Felix Ellis said the decision to place Liberty into liquidation was deeply disappointing for the communities of Georgetown, Bell Bay and northern Tasmania, and that the government remains focused on ensuring workers and their families are supported during this time. Labor says more transparency is needed after what it calls an eye-watering increase on government legal fees. The state government has gone from spending about $100,000 a year to $1.5 million and says the increase is largely due to the Commission of Inquiry into Child Sexual Abuse, but hasn't detailed how much it's spent on the inquiry. Labor's Ella Haddad says the government hasn't actively disclosed the figures, which include more than $500,000 on defending ministers from Integrity Commission investigations.
3: I think it's right for Tasmanians to expect that at a very minimum, they are told why governments spend their money, spend taxpayers' money and for what purpose. Having a public disclosure on how much of that money went towards departmental costs or individual ministers is not too much to ask.
2: Australia's bird flu epidemic continues to rise, with 74 cases of the H5 strain now confirmed across the country. The CSIRO has also confirmed our first mass mortality event after numerous sick and dead birds were found off the coast of Cape Jaffa in South Australia. Authorities say there's no evidence of H5 bird flu in poultry or agriculture. We're being urged here in Tasmania to report any dead or injured birds to the Department of Natural Resources and Environment's hotline on 1-800-675-888. And police are seeking to identify the person responsible for an evade and reckless driving incident at Smithton yesterday and have called on information from the public. The call comes after the driver of a green Commodore sedan evaded police on Nelson Street at about 5:45 p.m. Police say both rear tyres were blown and the car was being driven on its rims. The vehicle was later located near the town's caravan park where it was seized. Anyone with information to assist police, has relevant dashcam footage or was a witness to the driving is asked to contact police or Crime Stoppers.
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2: Turning to your sport now, and the Demons have held on to sixth spot, edging the Suns by 9 points in a seesaw thriller on the Gold Coast. Coach Stephen King says they showed the kind of resilience needed for September.
4: I think every club has something to play for. Their last game of the year, we knew they were going to come out and throw a punch to finish, and I hope now we've got, you know, bigger and better things on our horizon, but sometimes the game gives you opportunities, but you've got to go and grab it yourself.
2: And we may have been given our biggest hint yet on where Brisbane superstar Lachie Neale may end up after this season. The Lions star, who is an unrestricted free agent, has reportedly been spotted touring Collingwood's training facilities as he weighs up his playing future. I'm Olivia Hicks. That's the latest now from the newsroom.
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6: It is getting to a low of 1 overnight in Lonnie tonight. For tomorrow, fog, then sun. It's reaching a top of 13. Scottsdale tomorrow, a possible shower expected, reaching a top of 12. For St Helens tonight, it's reaching a low of 3 overnight tonight. For tomorrow, some late thunder expected, reaching a top of 13.
7: Yeah, check this out.
0: the way.
7: Australia. You know what time it is. It's time for something big. Big. It's time for something bold. It's time for something sexy.
8: Sexy.
7: It's time for something sexy.
8: Sexy.
7: DJ.

0: It is Will and Woody. I hope you're having a wonderful drive home. The DJ Will National Tour kicks off tonight. As the DJ, I raised a concern, Wood, something you've been holding me back in arm's length with now for a couple of weeks. I said, where's the sponsor, bro?
1: Mm-hmm. Yeah, yeah.
0: You kept saying to me, coming, but irons in the fire is what you've said.
1: Yes.
0: Today, I found out there's no sponsor.
1: Correct.
0: So in a very sad turn of events, I've had to organise a sponsorship for my own tour.
1: Well, I think we are doing it together now.
0: The other thing is, you said that you didn't get a sponsor, but what you have made is some T-shirts, and we're all wearing one.
1: Yes.
0: You got me a triple XL.
1: The DJ Will tease.
0: I'm not sure why I got the oversize, the triple oversize.
1: Wait, me and Sexy Darts, we just did not know what size you were, so we got you 3XL. That is right, isn't it? Looks a bit like a moo-moo. I think you've got trimmer. That's a shock.
0: So anyway, the Ruby has messaged in and she said, because you said you were selling these on the website, willandwoody.com.
1: Yes.
0: Ruby said you guys don't have a merch section on the website.
1: Well, don't we?
0: That's what she said.
1: Is when you click merch, it'll say no merch.
0: There's no merch section.
1: So
0: I'm going there right now, willandwoody.com.
1: So I've got boxes of these shop. Yeah, it's coming.
0: The shop's coming soon.
1: Ruby, coming soon. I just don't know how to change that. But trust me, we have got hundreds of T-shirts, so they will be for sale on the website shortly, I think. $30.
0: Let's get into the sponsor shelf, Zoe. Brian, you'd like to sponsor the tour?
2: I'll sponsor the tour for a couple of T-shirts. How about that, Will and Woody?
1: Oh, well, tell us your company first, Brian.
2: Brian's Maintenance Services in Queensland.
0: Yeah, Brian.
1: So it's just you? Just you out there?
2: It is just me.
0: Will and Woody. Will's National DJ Tour brought to you by Brian's Maintenance Services. It's a bit...
2: Report me to the government, but I do take the children to work sometimes with me, my two.
0: That's good. Brian.
1: Got to get them on the tools, mate. You got to get them on the tools. So are you a national company, Brian?
2: No, just in Queensland, fellas.
0: Okay, and are you giving us the T-shirts, Brian?
2: I'll buy a couple of T-shirts and sponsor
0: from
2: you.
0: From us? You'll buy the T-shirts from us. Well... Turns out we can't sell them at the moment because Woody hasn't organised that properly. Let's go to Margarita. Thanks, Brian.
1: Do have them, though. We want something like a whippersnipper off him, can I just say? Let's go to Margarita here.
0: No, we're not in a position to negotiate. We're 3 hours before the first kick.
1: Mate, we got a huge bank of calls here. People wanting to sponsor you. Margarita here. You want to sponsor the tour?
3: Yes, we definitely do.
1: Okay, what's your company?
3: It's Enviro Cleaning Australia, so we're a cleaning company in Sydney, and we're happy to provide a free cleaning service to one of your listeners.
1: Oh, that's a lovely thing to sell
0: there
1: on the show, no doubt about it. So are you national, Margarita?
3: We're not, we're just in Sydney.
1: That's fine, that's okay, big Sydney audience. Okay, not bad.
0: So clean it, green's cool. Everyone wants to be associated with a green company. Will and Woody, Will's National DJ Tour brought to you by Enviro Cleaning.
1: Ooh, that's got a bit to it, doesn't it?
0: I reckon.
1: I'd want to see that. And also, like...
0: Vacuum me up.
1: Mm. Amy, you want to sponsor the tour, of course. What's your company?
4: Hey, guys. We run a sauna business. Ooh. And we do sauna raves.
1: You do sauna...
0: Shut up. Saunas are my specialty, Amy. Yeah, I think you've heard this recently, haven't you? You know that.
4: Yeah. So we do sauna goods, which is a Scandinavian ritual with music, and it's like a rave and a sauna.
0: What's the name of the business, Amy?
4: Soul Sauna Group.
0: Soul Sauna Group.
1: Hey, Amy, if you sent us a sauna.
0: DJ Will, brought to you by Soul Sauna Group.
1: Yeah, really good.
4: Yeah.
0: I think that sounds pretty good.
1: Amy, would you send us a sauna for official naming rights of the tour?
4: Yeah, absolutely.
1: Buddy, we got an eight-man indoor sauna for the station?
4: Yeah.
1: Bloody hell.
4: Not a tent, but it is on a trailer.
0: It's a tent?
4: No, it's not a tent. It's a trailer.
0: It's on a trailer.
1: It's on a trailer.
4: Yeah.
0: Oh, yeah.
4: Yeah.
1: Sounds pretty good.
0: Good,
1: okay,
0: Amy.
1: Thanks, Amy. That's pretty good.
0: Got a text here. James said, hello, this is a sponsorship application. My name is James. That's really all I have to say.
1: It's just brought to you by James.
0: I don't have any skills or anything to promote, but, yeah, I'd like to sponsor you, Will, for $0.
1: Let's go to Kobe here now. Kobe, you'd like to sponsor the tour?
5: Yeah, I'd love to. I don't have a business directly, but I'd love to put my name to it. I think Amy's offer is probably the best one there, but...
1: Yeah, the sauna sounds...
0: Well,
1: sauna
0: a bit of objectivity from you, Kobe, given that you're putting your hat in the ring. So it'll be Will's National DJ Tour brought to you by Kobe.
5: Kobe Smith, yeah.
1: Full name, I love it. What would you give us though, Kobe? Like, it would be nice to have some sort of exchange here.
5: Yeah. I reckon I could definitely buy a T-shirt off you guys. I'll love to support the show.
0: Shouldn't be a pity purchase, the T-shirt.
1: No.
0: A few people have said that. We'll buy a couple of T-shirts.
1: Yeah, no, but we have boxes of T-shirts, so we need to sell them. So, bloody oath, Kobe. But you probably need to make a choice here. What do you feel most?
0: What do you think? You're the manager.
1: Saunas, 100%. It's the saunas. And she said she was... Amy, so you're confirming that you're going to bring a sauna on a trailer... To the station, and the whole team's going to have maybe a bit of a sauna before a gig?
4: Yeah, we can do that.
0: I mean, there might be a few HR issues with the team having a sauna.
6: That's good. Yeah, a couple of red flags popping up for me.
1: Are we crossing lines there?
0: I reckon.
1: All right, don't join me. Whatever. All right, so okay,
0: Hang on, we can't keep the sauna though, right? You just drop it off for a little bit.
4: Yeah. Or you can come to the location.
1: Okay. Oh, we'd prefer it if you brought it to us.
0: Yeah. But so it's Will. It's Will's National DJ Tour brought to you by the Soul Sauna Group.
1: Because Amy, we've got a gig at a cafe on Wednesday morning, which I know you're really excited about. Will, I reckon we get the sauna down there.
4: Yeah, this Wednesday.
1: Yeah, is that? I mean, if you want to sponsor the tour, I think it's better.
0: Oh, a sauna out the front.
4: Done.
1: Amy, I'm going to pass you over to the producers. Cop it, producers.
0: Well, it's done. Lock it in. Okay.
1: No. You guys organise the permits. Amazing. Will, say the sponsor.
0: The National DJ Tour brought to you by Soul Sauna Group. Does sound good. Group sounds good.
1: And look at you going back to your roots, because all you've done in the last 6 years is DJ Sauna.
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0: It's Will and Woody.
1: This is exciting. This is too exciting.
0: I agree. Hannah Ferguson, one of our faves on this show, founder of Cheek Media and co-host of Big Small Talk, the podcast, joins us with some big news. Hannah, welcome.
2: Thank you for the applause, guys. I need that endorsement. That's two votes, but you don't live anywhere near me, so it's unfortunate, guys. Thanks for having me. Yes, this week it has been announced that I'll be running in the federal seat of Grainler at the next election, federal election, and that is the Prime Minister Anthony Albanese seat, so I'm going to stand as an independent, yes.
0: Wow, taking on the big dog. This is your shot at the king. Don't they say you only get one shot at the king? This is it. Was this deliberate? Do you live in that electorate, or were you like, I'm going to move so I can take on the big dog?
2: I live in that electorate. I was actually born in this electorate. I was born here.
0: Oh, right.
2: I've been saying it all week. I was born in this electorate in 1998, and at that time, Albo had already been in the job for 2 years.
0: Wow.
2: Yes. He's been the local member for 30 years here. And my whole point, really, with this, guys, is like, 30 years ago, when I was not born, because I'm 28, Gen Z reference there, I think his views were a lot closer to mine are now. I think this is a really progressive area that cares deeply, and I just don't think that right now our local representative actually reflects our values.
1: Whoa. What's the main, if you had to distill it down to one change that's happened over the last 30 years that has moved you to the point where you now want to go up against Albo, what would be the one thing that you'd focus on?
2: Can I actually do a quick three acronym? I've been saying this, the three G's.
1: I think the
2: gas tax,
1: yep.
2: Gambling reform, and Gaza. Those are my three G's for this area, as really core policy areas that I think the Prime Minister has failed on. And I think this area expects better, and I think Australians expect better.
1: Do you want to be Prime Minister, Hannah?
2: Look, no, running as an independent, I mean, I think that clearly states that it's not really on a party platform. I don't want to be associated with a party line. I just want to have better community representation for this area. When I was 10 years old, I did want to be the Prime Minister, but I think actually, as every normal 10-year-old does after going to Canberra for the first time, but I think that now, the sort of ecosystem I exist in on socials is a really noisy place about politics. And I'm really passionate about going, okay, let's get off the internet and back in person and work out how we actually make this system better rather than just becoming cynical about it. Mm. So very passionate about independent politics and better community representation. And I think a lot of Australians need some motivation and energy right now to expect better from our local area reps. And I think that the parties need a challenge. I think the system's very broken at the moment.
0: Mm. Anna, you are one of a kind. When I was 28, if I didn't first of all, I probably didn't know who my local representative was. And then second of all, the AEC probably still had my postal address at my parents' house. And then third of all, never would I have been I don't like them and these are my values and now I'm going to try and challenge them as an independent. It's pretty extraordinary stuff. So bravo. I've got to say, I applaud you. I really do. Now, here's the but.
2: Go on.
0: So I'm a left-leaning voter. It will surprise many of our listeners to know that. I just think that, given the two-party preferred system that we run, there's only so much that you can do within the Labor Party right now. And we've got to people like Albo, and obviously politics here is not, as I'm sure you know, because you know politics way better than I do, but it's not just about your policies. It's a popularity contest. He's won the popularity contest, and we've got a really good thing going on right now. And I don't want to remind you, but before him, there's a really not very good thing going on. And it went for a very, very long time. And there was not a lot of consideration or stuff. So I want people like you and people like Albo to be working together.
2: I love talking about this. What I was advocating for really loudly before the last federal election was I really wanted a minority government where you've got independents and Greens working with Labor to kind of form a more progressive government. Mm. I also think there's a big issue with the left and right lines. One of the reasons I love the gas tax conversation is because the actual most likely voters to support a tax on gas exports are One Nation voters and Greens voters. There are a lot of issues in Australian politics right now that go beyond left versus right. Right now, One Nation is having a surge, which proves that no seat in politics is safe. But what that also means, I think, is that people get really scared when someone like me challenges Labor because they say you should just be focusing on the loudest, most extreme noise. And right now, for a lot of people, that's One Nation.
0: Yeah, I see what you mean. Yeah, yeah.
2: But yep. from my perspective, the rise of One Nation is because people from all sides of politics are so disappointed by the major parties that they're looking anywhere, right, anywhere to try and kind of exert that frustration and send a signal. What we're watching between One Nation and Labor is a race to the bottom. Mm. We're just watching this like absolute tornado where Albo, I feel, is chasing Pauline Hanson to kind of recuperate. And I don't want that for Australians. I want a better contest of ideas where more people like David Pocock stand up, get beyond left versus right and say, let's talk about the issues beyond ideology.
0: Yeah.
2: And independents, I think, standing up in their communities actually offer better conversation at a local level that is better for democracy. So I get what you're saying, but we're not the US. In the US, you have to pick on your ballot between, you know, Trump and Kamala Harris. And that means that independents and Greens and other minor parties, they don't stand a chance because in that environment, your vote doesn't flow on. We have this amazing democracy with preferential voting, which means that you can actually articulate a more sophisticated view of your politics than just Labor or Liberal, which is why this country is so great. I'm like very patriotic about our system. So I think that me standing is not the left cannibalizing itself. Like, I get the comment.
0: Yeah.
2: But I think that that's ignoring that Labor have also facilitated One Nation's rise.
0: I couldn't agree more, Hannah. But look, what you don't know about this show is that we like to play a little bit of hardball too. So it's funny you brought up David Pocock. I think Poey's doing so much good stuff in the Senate because he has more ability in the Senate. If you went in the Senate, you have such a great voice. Like, you could really impact this sort of stuff.
2: Do you know that in New South Wales and Victoria, like, we're big states, right? So in New South Wales, to win a Senate spot, you need 720,000 votes.
0: Wow.
2: Do you know that that costs about $10 million to run a good campaign? You need, like, 15,000 volunteers. I've looked at all the statistics on that.
0: So you thought about it.
2: At a Senate level, is not set up for the success of independents in big states. It works in Tasmania and the ACT because they've got smaller populations.
0: It's
2: not the reason I've chosen otherwise. This is just more me saying, I don't think resources like that should be committed to political campaigns. I want to really serve my local community and I don't feel they're being represented. But the other thing I'd say about independent politics is that the best bit about it is that you get to agitate and disrupt on particular issues that are eventually adopted by the major parties. And yeah, they claim those as wins, but think about the great things that they're advocating for right now. So Monique Ryan on hex indexation. She's a massive independent in Victoria. Helen Haynes, the independent in Victoria as well, for the seat of Indi. She's the reason with David Pocock that paid prac for uni students in allied health has just got through. Yes, Labor Party's introduced it because of
0: they were well lobbied.
2: But I get you. I understand. I think it's really important to be frank that there are limitations, but I also think there's a really new, exciting idea that we can socialise in Australian society that we need to disrupt and flip this system that's not serving us as well. But I understand that this is what I'm going to hear a lot of, and I love talking about it too.
0: Oh, good.
2: So, like, I think that there's a really important message to be sent about politicians genuinely understanding it's a privilege to serve and to be reminded that they have to fight for the communities that they want to represent and they have to be better. And I think that there are a lot of different theories of change out there, and I understand people might disagree with what I'm doing. But I think it's really important that we step up and expect better and stop becoming cynical and resigned to the way things are.
1: Cheek Media and Big Small Talk, the podcast. What is the future of that with you now obviously spending more of your time in politics?
2: Yeah, so we're hoping that we'll find someone to replace me on the podcast so that I can campaign full time for hopefully 3 to 6 months before the election.
1: Yeah.
2: And for Cheek, there's a team of 4 other people now, including 3 journalists there to take over editorial work so that I can step out. And there's obviously a conflict of interest with me doing both. It's tough stuff. Also, you know, I've always been subjective in my views and what I do. Like, I don't think it actually changes the voice of what I do and what I speak about. But every piece of content I put out has a disclaimer on it moving forward. And it already has had disclaimers on it. I'm intending to run as an independent, and I'll just step away from the business at some point next year as well to campaign full time. But it's a big decision, and it's not something that I take lightly. And I think the hardest part for me is a lot of people have been saying, you know, is it a publicity stunt? I don't know why anyone would do anything like this for that. Like, it is something I take incredibly serious, and I don't do things by halves. So I think this is a big step, but I want to make sure that both businesses and media platforms continue to thrive long beyond me as well.
0: I think you should stay in touch with Cheek Media, and then just, you know, when I'm on Cheek, you know, if there's ever a piece published by Cheek that's like, oh, geez, Hannah Ferguson, what a great PM. Yeah, it'll have a little bit of a stink about it, won't it?
2: I hope they're critiquing me. I hope they're saying she's doing a shit job. Like,
0: hey, Hannah, do you think that is part of the reason that you're doing this to inspire other young women to get into politics?
2: I hope so. I hope that I think the act of running is winning. I think anyone who puts their hand up and throws their hat in the ring and has a crack, I think that's a hopeful act. Mm. Even if their politics I completely disagree with, I just think it's a brave thing for people to do. And I know that I might, you know, change my mind in a few years if it's awful and the media is horrible and it'll be really challenging. But I think it's also important to show that, like, we need to start asking ourselves, you know, what's holding us back from trying to do good in the world and to, like, have a bias for action as well.
0: You can really hear that sentiment underneath all this, which is really beautiful. So, and it's inspiring, which is what you want, which is great.
2: I'm going to win you over.
0: Well, I know you've won me.
2: I am.
0: Hey,
2: I am.
0: We love you, Hannah. Thanks for coming
2: on. Love you guys. Thanks for having me. Bye.
0: Thank you.
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4: I had a Strava app installed, and in my pocket I had some shorts that could carry that so I didn't have to hold my phone, things like that.
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4: 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You laugh it up, son.
13: I'm sorry, but I ate just enough, but not too much. Goldilocks and the Three Bears wouldn't have it.
4: It was just right.
12: It's Nick and Marcus for breakfast on Chilli. Thanks to Country Club Tasmania, Country Club Avenue, Prospect Vale.
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12: Chilli.

0: the National DJ Tour kicks off tonight in under 14 soccer training. More on that after the quiz. Right now, though, Woods.
1: Will's Reddit.
2: Beware of the blob, it creeps.
0: It is the best of the internet, according to me. This is. I've got a story I've been trying to get to for a long time.
3: Well, let's go.
0: Nah, it's been trumped by my favourite story of all time.
3: Huge.
0: On Reddit.
3: Huge.
0: So, it has 118,000 upvotes, this story. It's actually
3: is that good on Reddit?
0: Amazing.
3: Okay.
0: Yep. Never get over 100,000 upvotes.
3: Whoa.
0: Yeah. We're discerning. We're discerning on Reddit.
3: Yeah.
0: We don't just like willy-nilly.
3: I like how you call it we now. It's we. Anyway, go on.
0: So, a Japanese boy noticed that his butterflies seemed to recognize him. So he spent two years. He spent 2 years. He's 11 years old. He spent 2 years designing an experiment and proved that the metamorphosis, so when a caterpillar turns into a butterfly, it's called does not erase memories formed during the caterpillar stage. Proved it himself.
3: Get out.
0: Yeah, now click on the story. Okay. I'll put it on your show planner so you can see how cute he is.
3: Oh, he's adorable.
0: Isn't that just
3: and he's surrounded by butterflies.
0: He's butterflies.
3: Who can recognize
0: who
3: him from when they were caterpillars.
0: From when they were caterpillars.
3: That is phenomenal.
0: Isn't that amazing? So he did this and he was
3: how?
0: Wow, this is a thing. I think we can get into it. I don't know how he did it, but he put it online and then it found out that it had already been an experiment which is done in the US, but like with like a university over the course of 10 years. He did it in like his backyard. So cool. So cute.
3: He's 10.
0: So there you go, guys. If you see a caterpillar and you offend it, it will remember that all the way through to when it's a butterfly. Now.
3: Oh, my God. Memories are passed on through genetic memory.
0: Yes. They genetically remember things, butterflies.
3: That's unbelievable. That's
0: isn't that
3: the best story I've ever heard in my life.
0: From an 11-year-old boy, he was like, hang on a second, my butterfly seems to recognize me.
3: At what point can we just, as a world and a society, just give him $1 million now and just go, like, do something else?
4: Yeah.
3: Do you know, like...
0: Oh, I think that would corrupt him. End up like Justin Bieber.
3: Ah, that's good. Good discussion anyway.
1: If I had a dollar for every time they made me laugh, I'd have $1.75. Will and Woody, driving you home.
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0: think there's a deal. There's a deal on Hormuz, and then there will be a deal on the nuclear, or you might call it the denuclearization of Iran.
1: And back home, two Tasmanian primary schools will undergo upgrades so they can host outside school hours care. The facility upgrades at Scottsdale and Dodgers Ferry Primary Schools are funded as part of a $10 million program announced by the state government. 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
1: Turning to your sport now, and the D's have returned home after yesterday's win over the Suns. Melbourne now turn their attention to flag favourites Frio this weekend. D's defender Harrison Petty hoping to be back to face antagoniser Patrick Voss.
3: Yeah, it would be good to get a bit of revenge, but feel like we're a better team than we were at the start of the year, so be interesting to see how they go over here at the G.
1: And young Richmond defender Luke Traynor has been slapped with a one-game ban for gut-punching Eagle Jack Williams. The incident happened in the second quarter of the Eagles' 11-point loss yesterday at the MCG. If the Tigers accept, Traynor will miss Saturday's game with Adelaide. I'm Olivia Hicks. That's the latest now from the newsroom.
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2: Scamander Beach Resort is centrally located on the beautiful east coast of Tasmania, where the beaches are pristine, the air is clean, and the views are breathtaking. Scamander Beach Resort, the place to be on the east coast. Chile's three-day forecast.
5: It is getting to a low of 1 overnight in Lonnie tonight. For tomorrow, fog, then sun. It's reaching a top of 13. Scottsdale tomorrow, a possible shower expected, reaching a top of 12. For St Helens tonight, it's reaching a low of 3 overnight tonight. For tomorrow, some late thunder expected, reaching a top of 13.

0: Miller Morty for Mazda. I hope you're having a wonderful drive home, Woods. Tonight is the night. The DJ Wheel National Tour kicks off. It is all thanks to Soul Sauna Group.
1: Bloody oath. Bloody oath. We might be slipping in a pop-up sauna gig, by the way. I can't believe I'm saying that. I used to be anti-sauna gigs, but now that it's a sponsor, who knows? Watch this space. Tonight, though, I can confirm, Will, you are DJing at an under-14 soccer girls' training session. And I just thought, to get you excited, I don't want you to get nervous. I don't want you to get nervous.
0: Not nervous.
1: But I've got... You seem a bit nervous.
0: Do I seem nervous?
1: You do.
0: I think this is more...
1: It's your first gig for 15 years
0: disgust.
1: Outside of... Okay, I might have misread the emotions. We've got one of the girls who is going to be at soccer training and witnessing the first gig of DJ Will. It's Mia. Hi, Mia.
2: Hi.
0: Hi, Mia.
1: How's
2: How
1: the...
2: How are you?
1: He's nervous. I'm fantastic, though, Mia. How's the feel amongst the girls about DJ Will coming down tonight?
2: We're so pumped. Ever since we heard the news, we've been undefeated.
1: Are you kidding?
0: Oh, wow.
1: Wow. So it's already had an impact. That's extraordinary. What's the vibe that you and the girls are looking for tonight at your training session?
2: Well, definitely we need to be pumped up. We've got to have some energy. A lot of excitement's going around.
1: Okay, excitement, cool. Feeling pumped. Will definitely brings that.
0: So, Mia, I've been talking to the producers. They were asking me to put some pop music on my USBs, but I've kind of loaded up. Just let me know if you know any of these guys. Fortet, Session Victim, Robbie Doherty, Logic 1000. Just shout out if you know any of them.
2: What if I don't know any of them?
1: That's fine. That's absolutely fine
0: because
1: Will plays to his crowd and he won't be playing that crap. Mia,
0: what do you want to hear?
1: He loves it. He loves song requests as well. It's something that Will just loves to hear about, instant feedback. What's a song that you really want to hear, Mia, tonight?
2: I wouldn't tell Michelangelo how to draw.
1: No.
2: But maybe Dive by Olivia Dean. And I'm ready to
0: die. Ooh.
1: Yeah,
0: beautiful, beautiful track.
1: Would you get that? Is that on your USB? This one?
0: Currently, no. And I've kind of loaded the music now, so you know. And as she said, you wouldn't tell Michelangelo how to draw.
1: I think Michelangelo loved feedback about whatever he was doing.
0: He did.
1: Mia, can I just confirm as well? Sorry, this is just from a manager perspective. We spoke to your coach Ari just about a couple of snacks, maybe. Are they?
2: Oh, definitely. Totally we've got them all organised.
1: That's great. What are we talking?
2: We have a sausage sizzle. We've definitely got lollies for the energy.
1: Awesome, awesome, awesome.
2: Some drinks. It'll be good.
1: Oh, that's outstanding.
0: Not for you, though. You'll obviously be working, handing out the flyers and whatnot. That'll be for me. That's my rider. I think that's called for the performer.
1: You know, you can't have the whole sausage sizzle.
0: For the performer.
1: You can't have the whole sausage
0: That's
1: sizzle.
0: On my rider, whole sausage sizzle. I'm glad you communicated it. You're not having any snacks, mate. You're working. Need I remind you?
1: I will be. Of course I am.
0: You'd be on the phone to the T-shirt company that you've organised 250 T-shirts for, but not a link on the website. Now, we shouldn't be doing this in front of Mia, but...
1: Sorry, Mia. We'll bring the vibes tonight. Sorry, we've started fighting. Do you reckon the girls would want to buy T-shirts, by the way?
2: 100%. We'd love to rock the merch.
1: Okay. Parents come with money?
2: Yeah, of course. We have a whole fan club waiting for you.
1: Amazing.
0: Wow.
1: That is
0: this
1: amazing.
0: Is sounding better and better.
1: Bloody oath, mate.
0: This is sounding great.
1: And so, Mia, so Will, are you worried about rain tonight at all at your training?
2: Weather might not be the best, but it'll be like that. We've all got it. It'll be good.
0: No, but you're kicking the balls on the field. My equipment will need to be undercover. Is there an undercover area?
2: I think you are undercover.
0: Great.
2: I haven't seen the setup myself.
0: Well, why do you seem surprised that you just found that out?
1: I told you
0: to organise this.
1: I didn't need to because Mia sorted it out. And Mia, you...
0: Mate, come on.
1: You train regardless of rain? Like, you're happy to continue on?
2: 100%. We love a challenge.
1: Bloody oath. That's awesome, Mia. Okay.
0: I'm reading here that you're running some drills with the girls. Is that right, Woods?
1: Really? Am I running...
2: I hope you're prepared.
1: This is the first time finding out about this, Mia, but bloody oath. I'm pumped. No worries. Whatever to get the deal across the line.
0: What deal? They're not giving us any money. Are you paying for me, Mia?
2: Maybe my dad is. I don't think I am.
1: Yeah. And thank you to Mia's dad.
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0: Good afternoon, everyone. It is Will and Woody. All thanks to Mazda Australia. I hope you're having a wonderful Monday.
1: My wife, Will, has been laughing at me a lot because of something I did on a run.
0: Oh, yeah.
1: She thinks it's incredibly embarrassing.
0: Okay.
1: You're a runner.
0: Yep.
1: You run?
0: Yep.
1: Okay, I think a few members of the team run. We've got Annalisa's a runner. Joe? No, okay. Liv, you're a runner.
2: Yep.
1: Sexy D, you're a runner. Okay, so we've got a few runners.
0: Fresh runner, just sexy D.
1: Canvassing, sorry, button pusher Tom. Sorry, you were shoving your finger in the air.
0: Early on.
1: Name me, please, I run. Okay, and I'm sure a lot of people listening run,
0: yeah.
1: And there is something that I do.
0: It's having a moment running.
1: Sorry?
0: It's having a moment running.
1: Oh, run clubs.
0: It is, it's having
1: run
0: a moment.
1: Club, yeah.
0: It's having a moment.
1: Absolutely.
0: Yeah.
1: Since, I reckon COVID was the moment.
0: You reckon?
1: That running just took off.
0: I'd love that. If you guys could do some producing and get a graph, when did running take off?
1: But it's
0: time versus runners.
1: But you know, people are going to run clubs and they're like flirting with people at run clubs. It's where they like to meet people.
0: Yeah, no,
1: at
0: these, absolutely.
1: At these run clubs.
0: Yeah, no. Producer Leop told me she goes to something called Park Run. And I just said to her, I run in the park. Turns out Park Run was actually a thing.
1: You are sounding older and older every single day.
0: Isn't that crazy?
1: It is crazy how old you're getting. Anyway, I do this thing. It's the last, I'm going to say the last couple of 100 meters of my run.
0: Yep.
1: And I've done this for 20 years, going to say, and never thought too much of it.
0: Yep.
1: It was only that my wife, she can...
0: She's out the front of the house.
1: Yeah, she can track my phone.
0: Oh, yeah.
1: So she knows where I am. So she was like, this will be cute.
0: Yep.
1: I'll bring the kids out and we can cheer on daddy at the end of his run.
0: Cute.
1: Which I was like, this is adorable. And she saw me doing something. And since that, I've been a laughing stock of the family, but I think it's normal. So,
0: crazy that you've been with, how long have you been with Mim for?
1: 6 years.
0: It's crazy that she doesn't know that there's still a part of your relationship or you that she doesn't know about.
1: Well, yeah, because when was she going to see me at the end of
0: a
1: run? Yeah. It's rare for her to see me at the end of my run.
0: Yeah, well, it's just, I think it's cool. It's still a bit of mystery there is all I'm saying, right?
1: I'm also going to say that if I knew someone was watching, maybe I wouldn't do this thing.
0: No, I know. That's why I'm so interested.
1: Okay. So I'm going to tell you what happened from my wife's perspective. So it's the last 100 metres of the run,
0: mm-hmm.
1: and she witnesses me putting my hand through some bushes. It was just right hand out and like running my hand like inside a bush and through a bush.
0: Yep.
1: Finished my run, whatever. And then Mim was like, what was that? What were you doing with your hand through the bush there at the end?
0: Yeah.
1: And I was like, oh, it's a classic amongst runners. You get to the last 100 metres and you pretend that the bush is the crowd.
0: Oh.
1: And you put your hand out through the bush and you deliver some high fives.
0: Really?
1: Because you've won. Because you're winning whatever insert event.
0: So much worse than I thought.
1: So I do that every single run I go on.
0: What if there's not a bush?
1: I'll find something, mate. I'll find a fern. I just want to slap something. And then sometimes I'll couple that with, I'll go hand through bush and I'll couple that with a little fist pump.
0: Like you've won the race.
1: Like I've, and I love it because I imagine that a crowd.
0: Do you sprint at the end of the run?
1: Yeah, hell yeah I do, mate.
0: And is there a bit of commentary that goes on as well?
1: Not loud, but in my head.
0: No, doesn't care about the volume.
1: In my head.
0: What are you saying?
1: There'll be a little bit of he's done it again.
0: Oh my God.
1: This is the fifth world championship. He's done it again and no one can believe it. And, you know, like I'll throw in things like, you know, there was the injury 6 months ago. No one thought he'd even get here today.
0: Oh,
1: and here he
0: yeah,
1: is.
0: Yeah, yeah.
1: And here he is taking out the title. Now, does anyone...
0: Did you expect, like, after you told Mim that, what were you expecting from her?
1: So it's funny. When I told her, I didn't think it was a big deal. Because I don't think this is weird.
0: Yeah.
1: I think it's just a normal thing
0: he's
1: to try
0: it.
1: And get
0: he's
1: a little
0: the
1: bit of...
0: You're in the backyard, you've kicked a goal by yourself. You're like, oh, he's kicked the goal off to the siren. It's that sort of vibe, right?
1: But I don't say it out loud.
0: No,
1: I'm an adult. I'm a 37-year-old man.
0: Yeah, yeah, yeah.
1: Okay, it's just, what you see, though, is a hand through a bush and then sometimes a fist pump.
0: Yeah, yeah.
1: Now, sure, have you ever done that?
0: No.
1: Okay. I'm going to go outside. Please tell me one of you guys has done that before.
3: I do something similar, but it's not, like, I'm not pretending I'm winning a race. It's like, you know, it's kind of satisfying to run past a bush and just grab a handful of, like, leaves and stuff.
1: Destructive.
0: Feels different,
1: doesn't it? Very destructive.
3: Or, like, running, like, I've got a ring on, so sometimes I'll just, like, bang it against the fence, like, you know what I mean?
0: It's like a different sort of emotion.
1: Annalise, you're a runner?
2: I'm a track star, yes.
1: Yeah, you are. Have you ever done this? Hand through a bush to celebrate?
2: No, I haven't. And it actually reminded me of when you came and ran with me for my 5K, and yep. I thought you were pumping me up, but it turns out you were just pumping yourself up.
0: Oh, yeah. That's wonderful that you spoke to Annalise for the entire last kilometre of her race and she couldn't hear you.
1: Well, she had her headphones in. And so you were nodding at me to make me believe that you were listening to me.
2: Yeah, I was.
1: Yeah, that was incredibly rude. Incredibly rude.
0: It's kind of cute, man. I cried after a run recently.
1: Did you? Why?
0: Got a PB.
1: Here we go. I think it's just, to be honest, I think this has become two old men that are looking for any sort of validation. You're getting PBs and I'm making up fake crowds out of bushes.
2: So pathetic.
1: We are pathetic.
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1: Chili.

0: Guys, we're going to get out of here. We need to get out of here stat because we're running out of time for the first gig for DJ Will's national tour. My national tour kicks off tonight, Woods.
1: Yes.
0: The opening gig. Look, I'm going to be honest. It's underwhelming. It's an under 14 soccer training. You don't need to act exasperated there. I know your ego's on the line here. I know you've organised it. I know all of that. But I think opening gig for a tour, it's a little bit of a letdown, I'm going to be honest. But I'm going in with a positive attitude.
1: Good.
0: And I'm going to play some great music. I'm looking forward to it. I'm looking forward to it. Can people see it online, the tour?
1: Sexy?
2: Bloody oath.
1: Bloody oath, they can.
0: Where can people get the T-shirts?
1: Can't yet, but...
0: Well, so I said...
1: No, but here's the...
0: Get it done by the end of the show, because I can tell people to go to the website. We're getting messages from people who are at the website going they can't get the T-shirt.
1: What do people want most? What they can't have. And right now, guys, you can't get it. As soon as I figure it out, you might be able to. But keep that demand coming, otherwise these little cute fingers won't move a muscle.
0: I don't think it works like that.
1: It does, man. I don't think it works like that. That's just basic business, supply and demand.
0: Tonight, you guys can see the gig... Instagram, TikTok, Will and Woody tomorrow.
1: Obviously, join us tomorrow. Join us tomorrow on the show.
0: For the full rundown.
1: We're just going to replay the whole gig.
0: Oh, just play the set.
1: Yeah. Easiest show in the world for us.
0: Love that.
1: We're doing that, right, Joe?
3: We're not doing that.
1: We talked about that.
3: That's just a straight no.
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4: Will and Woody driving you home.
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12: It's been a long day. Must be time to crack a chat GNT with Georgie.
14: You want a wine? Grab one. Doesn't matter what time of day. 10 a.m.?
15: Absolutely.
14: Rip in.
15: Even if you're driving the kids to school. And Tom.
16: Mel had a night away.
14: By herself?
16: By herself. Yeah, this guy. And this is the thing I want to get into because a lot of people are like, that's weird.
14: When you're married to Tom, maybe it's not weird.
12: Cheaper than therapy and way less professional. It's been a long day. Must be time to crack a chat GNT with Georgie.
14: I did think it was Tidbit for years.
16: It's Tid. Annoyingly, it's
14: Yeah,
16: Tid.
14: I wish it was Tid.
12: And Tom.
16: I'd love to get compo one day. That's my dream.
14: Trip on a cord in here and see yourself.
16: No. Tom, you need a job first. Shut up.
12: Cheaper than therapy and way less professional.
2: Yeah, for your Monday night, it's Chat GNT with Georgie and Tom. Cheers, guys.
13: Cheers.
2: How's your weekend?
13: Oh, look, just kids.
2: See, weekend for me is just waiting until I get to broadcast with you a Monday night.
13: Because that's kind of more fun.
2: Chat GNT.
13: No, we love our children.
2: There's no kids in the recording studio where we are.
13: It's quite funny, isn't it? Like, you have time with the kids and a holiday, but then you need a little holiday by going to work.
2: You need a holiday from the holiday. Yeah. Work is way easier than raising kids. And especially second borns.
13: Oh.
2: Aren't they little devils?
13: Yeah, because they can kind of get away with so much more. I feel so sorry for eldest children. Yeah. It's a tough spot to be born in.
2: Yeah, my eldest, he follows the rules. He's a little angel. But my youngest, the second born, wow, she is crazy. So we'll get into that.
13: Okay, great. And then we're going to do our segment that we do occasionally called Great or Grow Up. It's where we talk about something and talk about if it's great or if it's like, nah, grow up with that.
2: Yep.
13: Normally Tom leads it, but I've taken control this week. I've got a great DM from a listener. They have suggested a great or grow up, so we'll get into that.
2: Love this. 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
0: So my secondborn's a bit crazy.
1: Oh, no, surely.
0: We've only got two. We've got a boy and a girl.
1: Yeah, cop out. It's so easy.
2: Oh, it's so hard with two kids.
0: I made the decision. I know my limits. You've got three.
1: And yeah, I knew my limits for some reason. Yes.
0: But I always thought, because I'm an idiot, I thought girls, probably because my mate Digby's got a girl and she sits and colours, she's really studious and she could, he's like, oh, Rose is amazing. She sits and she colours for an hour or two and I can just have free time. I'm like, wow, I would love a daughter. That sounds great. You get things done. Yes. You can have a bit of free time, whatever. Turns out it's not girls.
1: No.
0: It's not a gender thing.
1: No.
0: It must be just the firstborn and her personality type. Because my daughter, she's as rough and tumble as she comes. She's beautiful, sweet girl. But she can be quite vicious with my eldest.
1: Like, oh, yeah.
0: She's on my son, Jack, pulling hair, biting, tackling. Like, she's got him like a wrestler, like full armbar and like choking him out. And poor old Jack, he's such a sweet kid. He's kind of like your eldest.
1: Yes.
0: Follows the rules. He doesn't fight back.
1: Yeah.
0: He just lies there and cops and goes, stop.
1: Doesn't
0: stop.
1: Fight back at
0: don't,
1: all. Don't.
0: Doesn't fight back at all.
1: Wow.
0: That's how sweet he is and kind.
1: Oh.
0: And God, my daughter Marigold just got this like evil grin on her face looking at me going, are you going to pull me off this kid or am I going to have to finish the job, you know?
1: Yeah.
0: Is this true for yours?
1: Yeah, so I'd say the second definitely much more rough than the first. But Elsie, so it could be birth order or gender. She's the third.
0: Yeah.
1: And she's a girl. Two and a half. She's a psycho. She's got them in headlocks. She's biting. She's scratching.
0: Is it the gender difference where the girl is going over the top because the boys are older and more sort of able and so they're overcompensating?
1: Maybe. And I think she sees, well, it's interesting because Jack's so calm. So it's not like Goldie's seeing anything.
0: Well, to be fair, I mean, Jack is climbing the walls. Like, he's calm in the way that he's not hurting her, but he's very active.
1: Yeah, but that's funny you mentioned the everyone's like, oh, girls are easier. Yeah. So I always thought that too.
0: Yeah.
1: And now I've got this girl and I reckon she's the hardest of the lot. I think some people will be like, oh, you didn't even try. But basically, we needed her to take some antibiotics and she would not take them. Yeah. And you're all going to say, oh, did you hold her down like a dog? And it's like,
0: you cannot force a child to do anything.
1: We tried our best. Yeah. We had it splattered back in our face. We put it in ice cream. We put it in milkshakes, in bottles.
0: Everything.
1: Would not take it. She needed to have it. So in the end, ended up at the hospital and they said, well, we can give it to her in a needle. It's really going to hurt. It's a really thick thing and it's really thick liquid. And she'll get really upset. And I said, I don't care. She needs
0: She's
1: to
0: go have it.
1: Got to have it. So they were like, hold on to her really tight. She literally looked at the thigh, watched it go in, looked up at them and like rolled her eyes at them. Like, you think that's going to hurt me? And these two nurses were like freaked out. They like stepped back.
0: Were they younger? Like, they didn't have kids?
1: No, they were. No. One of them had like an 18-year-old. So like had grown up kids. And they were like, we cannot believe that. And I was like, yeah, mate, you don't know what I'm dealing with. She is like a devil in this cute-ass little body.
0: And, of course, they're perfect angels at school.
1: Oh, daycare alike. She is divine. She did this, she did that. And she is, I will say, you know, she can almost put her own shoes and socks on by herself. She can put her own pants on. She's pretty much toilet trained. She's much
0: Girls
1: more
0: are like that.
1: Yeah, they, way more advanced than the boys were, so she's great in that way. But the fiery personality is scary.
0: Wow. So maybe for your family, it's the second and third.
1: Yes, I think so.
0: So maybe you got to have a fourth.
1: Oh, then what's it going to be like?
0: You imagine.
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4: 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Tasmanian cyclist George Baker will carry the Aussie flag at the Com Games closing ceremony.
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1: Good morning, I'm Ebony Ablett. A 57-year-old woman's been allegedly caught drink driving more than five times the legal limit. Tasmanian cyclist George Baker will carry the Aussie flag at the Comm Games closing ceremony.
0: Delivering the local stories from the local voices that just simply can't get anywhere else.
1: It's been a busy weekend for our emergency services, multiple search and rescue incidents, and a new local beer trail and weekend festival is to be created in the Tasmania's north.
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0: sleep when you have these two. It's Will and Woody keeping you up.
1: So, right up next, we've been doing this show together for 2 weeks.
2: This whole time, I've got something
1: that I need to tell you, I think.
2: Why?
1: Why now is it a confession? I just feel, yeah, it's weighing on me.
2: You've done something to me?
1: And I haven't done something to you. I used you.
2: That's okay. Everyone uses me. No, I'm joking. It's not cool.
1: In like a really embarrassing way.
2: Oh, what do you mean? For me? You better not have embarrassed me. Oh, I'm trying to live up to some cool factor.
1: I think by association, I've probably brought your cool down as well. But it's most embarrassing
2: so
1: for
2: much
1: me.
2: What people think of me. Oh, really?
1: Yeah.
2: Okay, good.
1: It's horrific for me.
2: Really?
1: I'm going to tell you.
2: I can't wait to hear it.
1: I'll tell you up next. It's Will and Woody with Sophie Monk.
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0: T-shirts.
1: Darcy organise them. Sexy Darcy.
0: With together, kind of.
2: DJ Will.
0: I feel like we worked on that together, sexy.
3: Yeah, no, a collaborative effort.
0: Boom. I gave him the credit card. Our credit card. Anyway, then we finish off the DJ tour this weekend, Saturday, in Townsville, Club 237. It's the Snake Pit. It's going to get sweaty. But Will, just while you're continuing to question me, I also organised some billboards for you.
1: A billboard?
0: No, there's five.
1: There are five?
0: Yes.
1: And wow.
0: And they're rotating. How long are they rotating for, sexy?
3: They're actually on for the week.
0: Whole week. Yeah, mate. Five billboards.
1: Wow. Thanks, Dars.
0: All great locations.
3: That's all Woody.
0: Thank you. It's definitely not, but thank you. Anyway, I thought I'd take you into the city.
1: Yeah, you did. Yeah,
0: this was nice.
1: I was impressed.
0: Thank you.
1: Well, you haven't done anything worthy so far.
0: This was a huge moment.
1: This was big, though. I felt good about this. This is nice.
0: Everyone's talking about you now. I walked into the middle of the city. Things got a little bit strange when I put a blindfold on you in the middle of the city. Just people just sort of like giving curious looks as to, you know, is this a man kidnapping another man? But then I revealed to you the billboard, which couldn't have been in a better position.
4: DJ Will, got a surprise for you. I need you to put that on. It's about to get sexy. You're going to feel really bad about saying I'm a bad manager after this, by the way.
3: Do you want to get a blindfold on me for the road crossing?
4: Yeah. Give it
3: up. Sure about that?
4: Yep. Wow, getting a lot of looks. Oh, gosh, almost hit by a bus. Oh, all right, oh, so, oh, Will, oh, take your blindfold off. Your best manager in the world.
5: Oh! Look at you! Yes!
4: Everyone, DJ Will! It's him! It's this guy! Yes! DJ Will! That was our entire marketing budget just then.
3: It was like 10 seconds.
4: Came out of our joint credit card. The best part of this, though, is that we get 50% off. If you can just look down the camera here and say, massive thanks to Ooh Media and QMS.
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6: Let's go.
0: Ah, perfect. Everyone's talking about it. They went bananas when they were like, oh, my God, that's the guy that's on the billboard. A celebrity is like in our presence. Went bananas. Anyway, let's go to a song because up next, Will. That was obviously a huge success.
1: It was a nice feeling. I think the T-shirts look good as well that we've organised, but we can't sell them on the website.
0: We've got boxes of them, but I just don't know how to update the website. But look, get along to willandwoody.com and just bookmark it.
1: Bookmark the website.
0: Bookmark it, and then I'm gonna figure it out. Anyway, up next, gig one.
1: How
0: tonight.
1: Much money have we spent so far?
0: It's hard to put a figure on it when you haven't counted, but it's a lot. Up next, we're going to be speaking to one of the girls who you'll be performing for tonight at Under 14 Soccer Training. They're pumped. I'm pumped. It's Mia. Is she the captain? We'll find out. It's Will and Woody.
7: 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The three rules of comedy are repetition, repetition, and surprise.
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0: It's Will and Woody keeping you up.
1: Tonight is the night. The DJ Will National Tour kicks off. It's all thanks to Soul Sauna Group.
2: Bloody oath. Bloody oath. We might be slipping in a pop-up sauna gig, by the way. I can't believe I'm saying that. I used to be anti-sauna gigs, but now that it's a sponsor, who knows? Watch this space. Tonight, though, I can confirm, Will, you are DJing at an under-14 soccer girls training session. And I just thought, to get you excited, I don't want you to get nervous. I don't want you to get nervous.
1: Not nervous.
2: But I've got... You seem a bit nervous.
1: Do I seem nervous?
2: You do.
1: I think this is more...
2: It's your first gig for 15 years
1: disgust.
2: Outside of... Okay, I might have misread the emotions. We've got one of the girls who is going to be at soccer training and witnessing the first gig of DJ Will. It's Mia. Hi, Mia.
3: Hi.
1: Hi, Mia.
3: How are you?
2: He's nervous. I'm fantastic, though, Mia. How's the feel amongst the girls about DJ Will coming down tonight?
3: We're so pumped. Ever since we heard the news, we've been undefeated.
2: Are you kidding?
1: Oh, wow.
2: Wow. So it's already had an impact. That's extraordinary. What's the vibe that you and the girls are looking for tonight at your training session?
3: Well, definitely we need to be pumped up. We've got to have some energy. A lot of excitement's going around.
2: Okay, excitement, cool. Feeling pumped. Will definitely brings that.
1: So, Mia, I've been talking to the producers. They were asking me to put some pop music on my USBs, but I've kind of loaded up. Just let me know if you know any of these guys. Fortet, Session Victim, Robbie Doherty, Logic 1000. Just shout out if you know any of them.
3: What if I don't know any of them?
2: That's fine. That's absolutely fine
1: because
2: Will plays to his crowd and he won't be playing that crap. Mia,
1: what do you want to hear?
2: He loves it. He loves song requests as well. It's something that Will just loves to hear about, instant feedback. What's a song that you really want to hear, Mia, tonight?
3: I wouldn't tell Michelangelo how to draw.
2: No.
3: But maybe Dive by Olivia Dean. And I'm ready to
1: dive. Ooh.
2: Yeah.
1: Beautiful, beautiful track.
2: Would you get that? Is that on your USB, this one?
1: Currently, no. And I've kind of loaded the music now, so, you know. And as she said, you wouldn't tell Michelangelo how to draw.
2: I think Michelangelo loved feedback about whatever he was doing.
1: He did.
2: Mia, can I just confirm as well? Sorry, this is just from a manager perspective. We spoke to your coach, Ari, just about a couple of snacks, maybe. Are they?
3: Oh, definitely. Totally we've got them all organised.
2: That's great. What are we talking?
3: We have a sausage sizzle. Oh. We've definitely got lollies for the energy.
2: Awesome, awesome, awesome.
3: Some drinks. It'll be good.
2: Oh, that's outstanding.
1: Not for you, though. You'll obviously be working, handing out the flyers and whatnot.
2: Yes.
1: That'll be for me. That's my rider. I think that's called for the performer.
2: You know, you can't have the whole sausage sizzle.
1: For the performer.
2: You can't have the whole sausage
1: That's
2: sizzle.
1: On my rider, whole sausage sizzle. I'm glad you communicated it. You're not having any snacks, mate. You're working. Need I remind you?
2: I will be. Of course
1: so you'd be on the phone to the T-shirt company that you've organised 250 T-shirts for, but not a link on the website. Now, we shouldn't be doing this in front of Mia, but...
2: Sorry, Mia. We'll bring the vibes tonight. Sorry, we've started fighting. Do you reckon the girls would want to buy T-shirts, by the way?
3: 100%. We'd love to rock the merch.
2: Okay. Parents come with money?
3: Yeah, of course. We have a whole fan club waiting for you.
2: Amazing.
1: Wow.
2: That is
1: this
2: amazing.
1: Is sounding better and better.
2: Bloody oath, mate.
1: This is sounding great. And so,
2: Mia, so Will, are you worried about rain tonight at all at your training?
3: Weather might not be the best, but it'll be like that. We've all got it. It'll be good.
1: But you're kicking the balls on the field. My equipment will need to be undercover. Is there an undercover area?
3: I think you are undercover.
1: Great.
3: I haven't seen the setup myself.
1: Well, why do you seem surprised? Like you just found that out.
2: I told you
1: to organise this.
2: I didn't need to because Mia sorted it out. And Mia, you...
1: Mate, come on.
2: You train regardless of rain? Like, you're happy to continue on?
3: 100%. We love a challenge.
2: Bloody oath. That's awesome, Mia. Okay.
1: I'm reading here that you're running some drills with the girls. Is that right, Woods?
2: Really? Am I running...
3: I hope you're prepared.
2: This is the first time finding out about this, Mia, but bloody oath. I'm pumped. No worries. Whatever to get the deal across the line.
1: What deal? They're not giving us any money. Are you paying for me, Mia?
3: Maybe my dad is. I don't think I am.
2: Yeah. And thank you to Mia's dad.
0: Driving you home, it's Will and Woody.
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0: 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Plus, you never have to buy them presents.
4: 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What's up, Australia? 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And we've got your weekend party sorted.
3: Go the hut.
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0: focus on keeping your eyes open, because they have your ears covered. It's Will and Woody keeping you up.
1: Sof.
2: Yeah.
1: It's over for your small tenure on the show. Will is back tomorrow, which is obviously very exciting as well. Like, I don't want to make it seem like it's emotional.
2: No,
1: Will,
2: it's great.
1: He's coming back. That's good. That's very exciting that Will is coming back. But I have had so much fun with you, Sof.
2: Oh, me too. Thank you. And next child, maybe I'll come around. Or puppy. Or cat.
1: Yeah, bloody.
2: Or bird. Whatever you have. I will be there.
1: Okay, great.
2: This music's making me feel so sad.
1: Well, it's an emotional time.
2: Oh my gosh.
1: And you said before, I just want to get this on record, I can call you whenever anytime. I want, any time of the
2: Doesn't
1: day.
2: Doesn't mean I'll answer, but you ring me whenever you like. And if you see the green come up, it's because you're blocked. Thanks for having me.
1: Oh, thanks for making me laugh.
2: Thanks for listening to me, everyone, too, by the way. Sorry if I wasn't great, but... Kiss, kiss. Love you guys. They've been very nice on socials.
1: It's radio. Stop blowing kisses.
2: Oh, yeah, that's right. I thought they could hear it. And I said kiss, kiss anyway. Oh, well. Bye, guys.
0: Will and Woody. Will and Woody asking the important questions, like how much wood can a woodchuck chuck if a woodchuck could chuck wood? The answer was a lot.
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1: Good morning, I'm Ebony Ablett. A 57-year-old woman's been allegedly caught drink driving more than five times the legal limit. Tasmanian cyclist George Baker will carry the Aussie flag at the Com Games closing ceremony.
0: Delivering the local stories from the local voices that just simply can't get anywhere else.
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0: Chili, part of the community across Launceston and the northeast, and leaders in local.
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7: Good morning, I'm Ebony Ablett. Attempts being made to claw back tens of millions of dollars owed to creditors by Australia's only manganese alloy smelter after it received official wind-up orders yesterday. Olivia Hicks reports.
8: Creditors have voted to liquidate Liberty Vale Bay and appoint former administrators EY Parthenon as liquidators. The Northern Tasmanian smelter went into voluntary administration in March due to issues with former owner GFG Alliance, and it officially closed last month, leaving around 200 workers without a job. It's believed to owe creditors between $70 and $300 million, including $27 million to workers. With the company now in liquidation, workers can apply to the federal government's Fair Entitlements Guarantee for many of their entitlements.
7: Police are reminding all firearms licence holders of their responsibility to always comply with safe storage requirements following a recent incident where a man left a loaded firearm in a walk-in wardrobe. Officers attended the home of a 35-year-old man in the state's north where they found the loaded firearm, which they say was readily accessible to young children. Police say the licence holder had left the firearm unsecured and unattended, and at some point had been away from the home without ensuring all doors to the property were locked. The man's licence was suspended and he was issued a summons in relation to failing to comply with prescribed storage of firearm and ammunition requirements. And the state government says an increase in legal fees accrued by departments is due to the Commission of Inquiry into Child Sexual Abuse, but hasn't outlined exactly how much was spent on the inquiry. Documents obtained by Labor show the legal bills of government departments have climbed in recent years, hitting $1.2 million in the 12 months to March. That's up from $69,000 just 3 years earlier. Education Minister Joe Palmer says the government wants to be transparent.
9: My understanding is that a large proportion of that those legal fees that have been assigned to the department have come as a result of the Commission of Inquiry. So again, we have seen some large and really important bodies of work.
7: National News is next.
0: 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Chile. National. News. Now.
10: Morning, I'm Britt Aylin. A Hunter Valley coal mine has suspended operations after the death of a worker on site yesterday. In a statement, the CEO of mining company Glencore said it happened during a mobile equipment incident. One of the nation's leading fire experts has put forward a grim warning after keeping a close watch on the blazes currently raging through Europe and North America. Former New South Wales Fire Chief Greg Mullins telling 7:30 he's worried we could see similar scenes at home.
11: We're going into a very big El Nino, the biggest El Nino on record, so the chances are we're going to have an active fire season, hopefully not like we're seeing in the Northern Hemisphere.
10: It comes as around 60,000 people have evacuated their homes in Washington state as wildfires ravage the region. At least 16 major blazes are still uncontained, including three in the city of Spokane. However, no deaths or injuries have been reported at this stage. And AFL legend Dustin Martin's cut ties with manager Ralph Carr after he was revealed as the high-profile personality convicted of rape in Melbourne. The so-called manager to the stars has maintained his innocence and is expected to launch an appeal.
0: For the largest range of mobiles with all major brands, Samsung, Apple and more, mobiles as cheap as $128. 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
10: In sport, the Tasmania Devils have poached Geelong assistant Nigel Lappin. He'll become the club's head of development ahead of their entry to the AFL in 2028. The Western Bulldogs coach has hit back at the league after clubs are warned about the risk of tanking if they rest their stars for the final round of the home and away season. Luke Beveridge telling AFL 360, managing player loads is not easy.
12: We've just had Norts and Cody come out of the game, not because we wanted them to, but it would have been too hard, you know, for them to play over in Perth. So if you're doing it this far out, you're definitely going to do it the week before the wild card.
10: And British tennis star Emma Raducanu has been forced to pull out of the US Open due to the same stress fracture that saw her miss out on playing Wimbledon. The 22-year-old's been training in a protective boot. That is the latest in news and sport. I'm Britt Aylin.
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14: 3 degrees in Launceston currently. It will be a frosty then sunny day. Areas of that frost and patchy fog about this morning. Slight chance of showers, most likely this afternoon and evening, and some lighter winds coming in. Top of 13 degrees. I may have already said that. Wednesday, foggy then sunny, top of 15 degrees there. And Thursday, late showers with a top of 14.
15: Top of 12, possible shower in Scottsdale today. Expect areas of morning frost and a medium chance of showers with possible small hail today. On the way tomorrow, top of 14 and mostly sunny with a late shower and 13 Thursday. It's currently sitting at 3 degrees.
14: 3 degrees in St Helens, also with a mostly sunny day ahead. Areas of morning frost about the high ground and a medium chance of showers expected. Top of 14. Why am I forgetting what I've said today? It's a weird morning.
15: Uh-oh. We were just talking about Alzheimer's yesterday.
14: Yeah, so weird.
15: Have you not been playing enough video games? Is that the cure to this?
14: Apparently.
15: Has Flick been stopping you from playing?
14: She has. You need to tell her.
15: Okay.
14: Wednesday, possible showers, top of 15, and Thursday, late showers, top of 16.
0: In a world of chaos, two legendary heroes were sent to bring peace and order to the planet. We couldn't afford them. So we're settling for the next best thing. Or what was available anyway. It's Nick and Marcus for breakfast on Chilli.
15: 7 minutes past six. Welcome on into your Tuesday, 4th of August, show 125.
14: Oh, Daddy. That doesn't sound right.
15: Yep, no, that sounds completely right. Why?
14: No.
15: What's going on in your head?
14: Well, we've got 110 there, 119, 102, 6.
15: 126. We keep skipping shows. I don't know why we keep skipping shows.
14: How weird.
15: You've added yourself a score. I know that for...
14: I haven't. The scores are...
15: The way we're going off shows is apparently through the spicy single tally, which I'm sitting at 59 currently, and you're 66 somehow?
14: Yeah.
15: When did you get that? When did you speed ahead?
14: I won a bunch
15: ahead?
14: In a row.
15: Oh, does anyone believe that?
14: I don't
15: does
14: know.
15: Does anyone believe that?
14: Because no matter what I said just then, you weren't going to believe me.
15: I would have believed if we were three apart.
14: No,
15: 3 points
14: we
15: apart.
14: We were four apart at one point, and then you started making poor choices.
15: I did not
14: again.
15: Make poor choices.
14: You did. Oh, really?
15: I made good local...
14: Eastern Rosellas. What
15: that's
14: a winner.
15: That's a good local choice. A good local choice. I like picking Australia over any other country. Sue me for picking Australia.
14: So sue me.
15: Sue me for picking
14: show
15: the green and gold.
14: 126, welcome back.
15: I don't know how it can be show number 126.
14: You're not keeping your folders up to date, that's the problem.
15: Nah, probably you're right, I think. Maybe that's right. Yeah, no, it's 126.
14: We'll go through the dates of the folders made and you'll see skipping dates.
15: Nah, it's 126, uh-huh. Let's believe that. Welcome on in. Now, on the way, don't forget, if you registered at chillyfm.com.au for Steal My Standby, that's going to be on the way from around 7 o'clock, so your name could be shouted out from there. You want to be able to nab it first up, because if we call out your name and it goes out, it's up. Anyone can take it. Anyone can steal it. Anyone can steal your standby.
14: Steal the standby.
15: And that means someone can go to Las Vegas on your ticket, possibly.
14: Yeah.
15: That could be on you.
14: Imagine that.
15: You
14: that. Lost that. Imagine just missing your standby
15: missing
14: and then listening to someone else go to see Snoop Dogg instead.
15: And Benson Boone. Possibly kiss Benson Boone and
14: yeah.
15: Snoop Dogg.
14: Yeah.
15: Possibly. Those things could happen.
14: Allegedly.
15: So make sure you're listening out from 7. Allegedly. They won't say it, but you will.
14: Yeah.
15: That's on the way from 7. On the way next, we're talking protein because it's in the room.

0: Breakfast. Nick and Marcus, welcome on into your Tuesday. Red Hot Chili Peppers, Scar Tissue, 13 minutes past 6, and it's all thanks to Tamar Marine, supporting the fishing and boating industry here in Tassie since 1979. You can find them on 59 to 63 Holbrook Street in Vermeer.
1: Yeah. Nice.
0: Brand new sponsor.
1: Yeah,
0: we
1: cool.
0: We got a new sponsor, Tamar Hire.
1: There you go.
0: Now,
1: thanks, Tamar Hire.
0: Yeah. When in dire, when things look dire,
1: see dire.
0: When things look dire, see Tamar Hire.
1: Yeah, that's good.
0: No, actually, Tamar Marine.
1: Thanks, Tamar Hire.
0: Yeah. When in dire, when things look dire,
1: see dire.
0: When things look dire, see Tamar Hire.
1: Yeah, that's good.
0: No,

0: prison slop.
1: I don't know if anyone else has done this. I know, like, I've attempted it once before, right. Overnight oats.
0: Yeah.
1: Didn't work out well. I hated my overnight oats.
0: Yeah.
1: I think I did it wrong, or it turned into concrete, and then...
0: Oh, you got concrete. I got the opposite.
1: Yeah.
0: I got, like, my concrete wasn't set.
1: It was so sloppy, wasn't it?
0: Yeah.
1: There were berries in it and bits and pieces.
0: Here's the thing. It tasted nice.
1: Yeah.
0: It's the texture of it which really threw me off.
1: Yeah.
0: It wasn't good.
1: Yeah.
0: So, we've compromised.
1: So, you've got in a lot of protein-y things, because I assume...
0: Yeah.
1: You either love the taste of protein, or you're possibly hitting the gym now.
0: I've been exercising quite regularly, and I'm trying to hit my protein target. I'm very low on my protein target.
1: What's your protein target?
0: Trying to eat as much protein as I can. Get the carbs up, drop the fats.
1: Yeah, right. So what does protein do?
0: What does it do? It helps you build muscle, it helps fuel you.
1: Yeah, right.
0: Yeah, it's the coal in the engine room.
1: Ah, so it keeps you moving, does it?
0: No, maybe that was the wrong. you rip and tear your muscles, and then when it comes to building muscles and muscle repair,
1: yeah,
0: the protein, it's like what analogy can I use here? It's like
1: a repair man.
0: If you want to build a brick wall, right?
1: Yeah.
0: You've built one and you're like, oh, my brick wall's good, but I want it to be taller.
1: Yeah.
0: And so you separate the bricks and you put more of that...
1: The
0: layer in between, the cement mix in between.
1: Yeah.
0: So it's like you pull the bricks apart.
1: Yeah.
0: Right? Your muscles.
1: Yeah.
0: And then you put more of the concrete mix in between to make it bigger.
1: I know what you...
0: Being the protein, and then you put the brick back on and all of a sudden the wall's bigger.
1: I know what you're trying to do. Like an analogize. But unfortunately, bricklaying isn't in my forte, so okay. It doesn't...
0: Neither's working out, apparently, so I don't know where to go from here. It's like if you took your Lego apart...
1: Here we go.
0: And you've got two pieces of yellow Lego, right? And you take them apart and you put a red brick in between and put them back together and all of a sudden it's taller Lego.
1: Why would you do that?
0: And the red part's the protein.
1: Is it in the instructions to do that?
0: Oh, don't do this.
1: Always follow the instructions. Unless you want to be creative and mix up the kit. So you've got protein pancakes
0: here. It's a protein pancake with a Biscoff topping and banana.
1: I'm going to have a little bit because
0: I gave you some.
1: You threw me some.
0: He refused to eat it. He was going to throw it in the bin. I want to know if it's good.
1: Mm. All right.
0: It's actually good, isn't it?
1: It's not bad. You know my problem, though.
0: It tastes like protein?
1: No, not yet.
0: Okay.
1: That's the problem, not yet.
0: Okay.
1: The moment you start tasting protein is the moment foods are out the window.
0: Fair.
1: I think protein's the worst when you start to really go, oh, nah.
0: Yeah, I get that.
1: Like,
0: but you can't taste that, can you?
1: Not yet.
0: What do you mean not yet? You've just finished the bite.
1: Yeah, a bite. That doesn't do anything protein-wise.
0: Well, it does. You can't... It's not like having more bites is going to make you taste the protein.
1: Yeah, it will.
0: What are you talking about?
1: When you have a protein bar...
0: Do you have to get through a whole block of chocolate before you're like, oh, that was chocolate?
1: You can get through a whole block of chocolate and then go, oh, I can really taste... The sugar's biting my tongue now. Oh, that was way too much chocolate.
0: That's not how protein works.
1: Protein? I don't know if I stand alone
0: on
1: this hill.
0: Don't put your hand up. No one else is in the room.
1: I don't know if I stand alone on this hill, but I swear you can have one protein bar and then the moment you finish it, you go, oh, I might sneak another one in. That's gone. That's gone.
0: Yeah, but what protein bars are you eating? There are some really chalky ones out there.
1: It's not chalky ones. The protein has a flavour.
0: Oh, God, okay.
1: Why are you standing for the protein?
2: You know what? It's because it's not McDonald's.
1: Oh, I've got...
2: That's the problem.
1: I've got Macca's behind me. Maybe I should...
0: Do you actually?
1: Yeah.
0: Oh, you do too, you filthy dog.
1: That's my protein.
0: Yeah.
1: Morning!
3: As good as getting all greens on the Blocky Wrap.
4: 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We pulled it off! I can't believe it!
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13: Hey, what's up? This is Miley Cyrus. Love you, Smalzy.
14: Hey, what's up? I'm the Kid LAROI. 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
15: Paris Hilton.
16: Hello.
15: Thank you for having me at your place.
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1: What?
0: I broke bad. Yep.
2: What did you do?
0: Finally happened.
1: Are you the one who knocks now?
0: I actually am. I'm starting to make these deals and I don't even know what world I've sucked myself into.
1: I'm going to go this whole segment without doing a single Breaking Bad impression.
0: No. Try your best.
1: I'm going to do it.
0: Try your best because your impressions come up in around an hour from now.
1: Oh, God.
0: So you need to start preparing yourself. Look, there's a new world out there of collectibles. The Ooshy universe.
1: Yes.
0: And somehow you managed to suck me into it. I don't shop at Woolies often, so...
1: Yeah, but it's fun.
0: This is a new one where every $30 you spend at Woolies, you get an Ooshy packet and you unbox it.
1: That's
0: and
1: right.
0: You get an Ooshy.
1: We've got an orange C-3PO, a Golden Joy from Inside Out. We've got Buzz Lightyear, Grogu, and, of course, the Hulk.
0: Yep. Hulk sitting right up top.
1: Yep.
0: Which... I will try and make a deal with you later, because at our place at the moment, we've got this big, big box, a collectible box with all the Ooshy stuffed into it.
1: Gotcha.
0: And they've all got their own section. We've got about 5 missing at the moment. We've got 5 spots that are open. We need a Luke Skywalker.
1: Mm-hmm.
0: I believe we need a few others as well, like R2-D2.
1: Yep.
0: And someone else. We also do need the Hulk.
1: You need the Hulk.
0: And we also need Elsa. Last night I went on Facebook Marketplace. And I went to get...
1: What are you doing?
0: In our house, we've got a few double-ups.
1: Yeah.
0: And so I made a deal with someone last night by the name of Chloe, and I said, hey, Chloe, do you mind if we do a trade?
1: Yep.
0: And Chloe said... We sure can, because she had a Luke Skywalker.
1: Ooh.
0: She had this other guy. She had R2.
1: Oh.
0: And I said, well, we've got a Darth Vader. We've got this guy from X-Men, and I've also got this other guy.
1: Gotcha. So you're about to potentially have the whole collection.
0: Almost. We need an Elsa straight after this.
1: You need an Elsa, but you also need a Hulk.
0: I don't know what happened, though, mate.
1: Where are you going to get a Hulk?
0: So what I'm thinking is Hulk sitting at our desk right now.
1: My Hulk, yeah.
0: Our Hulk, show Hulk.
1: I can see my Hulk sitting in front of me, yeah. What about him? What's that got to do with what we're talking about?
0: It's a show collective Hulk.
1: Hmm.
0: And
1: so you want something that I have, is that right?
0: Something that we've got. I don't... we've already got something we've got.
1: This is interesting.
0: That doesn't change anything.
1: You're in a
0: Why
1: position.
0: Why are you claiming this?
1: So you need an Elsa and a Hulk, and, well, you know where to find a Hulk.
0: Yep.
1: Can you obtain it?
0: Easy, got it. Easy, snatched it off. All right, now
1: okay,
0: I just...
1: Well, that game was not fun.
0: Damn it. The other game I'm playing... It's the Breaking Ooshy game, and okay. Boy, is it a tough universe out there.
1: Okay.
0: I'm so scared for my life because now I'm doing trades with Ooshies, and I don't know the world. I don't know what the trading of rarities
1: is. Are you meeting at, junkyards and stuff and doing, shady deals with them?
0: We're meeting at the mailbox.
1: Oh, my Lord.
0: Yeah, that's how bad it is.
1: Have you checked for bugs?
0: Well, I don't... I made sure to check that our messages weren't
1: tapped
0: last night.
1: What if she's an undercover?
0: Well, this is my other thing, real quick, before we have to go to, the news.
1: Yeah.
0: She is going to come to our mailbox. I've put our Ooshies into our mailbox already. She's going to do a swap. So she's going to put my...
1: So Ooshie. You're not even meeting? You're just trusting the swap?
0: I'm trusting the swap. This is so scary, this world.
1: She's breaking bad.
0: She's breaking bad.
1: You're
0: fully.
1: Breaking cowardly.
0: She... Oh, by the way, her name is Jessie Pinkman, I think. I think she's getting away.
1: Science.
0: I gotcha.
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1: Good morning, I'm Ebony Ablett. Coming up in your national news this half hour, the federal government's plans to boost the number of general practitioners. First though, in your local news, creditors have voted to liquidate the Liberty Bell Bay smelter following failed attempts to find a buyer. The manganese smelter in northern Tasmania went into administration in March, and after a potential sale collapsed last month, it closed its doors, leaving around 200 workers without jobs. In a statement, Minister for Resources Felix Ellis says the decision to place Liberty Bell Bay into liquidation was deeply disappointing for the communities of Georgetown, Bell Bay and northern Tasmania, and that the government remains focused on ensuring workers and their families are supported during this time. A local BWS worker has won back her job from the Fair Work Commission. The tribunal hearing Wendy Blair was unfairly fired for partially closing a roller door on three alleged thieves in her store and trying to force them to leave. The Fair Work Commission heard the store recorded 16 incidents of crime in just 7 months, the store owner Endeavour Group firing her, arguing her actions put others at risk. The commissioner slammed the company's lack of sentiment towards Wendy Blair's attempt to defend the business, finding the sacking was harsh, unjust and unreasonable, and that her job should be reinstated and her lost wages and superannuation paid as well. It's understood Endeavour Group is reviewing the ruling. And Coles has launched a new community food relief appeal in partnership with Second Bite and Food Bank. It comes as new research suggests more northern Tasmanian residents are currently experiencing food hardship for the first time due to ongoing cost of living pressures. Coles CEO Leah Weckert urging those who can to support those who are doing it tough.
2: Food rescue is a practical way to reduce waste while helping people who need support. When good edible food can be redirected through organisations like Second Bite and Food Bank, it means less food is wasted and more people can access meals, hampers and pantry staples.
0: Chilly National News Now.
3: Morning, I'm Britt Aylin. The Albanese government will fund an additional 50 places for future med students in a bid to boost the number of GPs across the nation. They'll be offered at 8 universities from 2028. Canberra says the $30 million investment is aimed at addressing GP shortages in rural and outer metropolitan communities. An investigation is underway into the death of a worker at a Hunter Valley coal mine yesterday. Mining operations have been suspended at the site. More Australians are experiencing homelessness than ever before, with the Salvation Army warning of a national crisis. Almost 290,000 people sought help from the Salvo's homelessness services over the past year, with 169,000 households on public wait lists for homes. And over in Europe, the Rhine is at a record low level in parts of Germany and the Netherlands as the region continues to swelter through heatwave conditions. Other European rivers, including the Po and the Danube, are also experiencing record lows. The severe weather is expected to continue for at least another week.
0: Get the jump on your next project with the mighty helpful team at Mitre 10 and check Mitre 10 socials for the latest offers and updates. That's mighty helpful. Mitre 10, Chilly, your sport now.
3: In sport, Aussie paceman Josh Hazlewood says he's right to go for next week's first test against Bangladesh after missing the Ashes with hamstring and Achilles complaints. The big quick says it's been nice to have enough time to prepare.
4: Yeah, I think this is probably the first time we've actually had a lead into a test without any cricket. I guess leading into other test series and test matches, it's been, you know, you're playing T20, you're playing one days, you're travelling, so it's tough to fit those bowling sessions in, I guess. So this has been sort of tailor-made for a test match.
3: In AFL, the Tasmania Devils have signed another big name, with Nigel Lathan to come on board as the club's new head of development. And Sam Mitchell's inked a contract extension at Hawthorn, meaning he'll be sticking with the Hawks as their coach until the end of 2030. That is the latest in news and sport. I'm Britt Aylin.
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1: 2 degrees in Launceston currently with a top of 13 on the way. A frosty then sunny day. Areas of that frost and patchy fog will be about this morning and a slight chance of showers most likely late this afternoon and evening. Tomorrow we're looking forward to a foggy then sunny day again with a top of 15 degrees there, however, and a Thursday late showers with a top of 14.
2: Top of 12, possible shower in Scottsdale today. Expect areas of morning frost and a medium chance of showers with possible small hail. Tomorrow mostly sunny and 14 and 13 with a late shower Thursday. It's sitting at 4 degrees right now.
1: 3 degrees in St Helens, top of 14 there, mostly sunny. Areas of frost about the higher ground, medium chance of showers expected. Wednesday possible showers, top of 15 degrees and Thursday with late showers and a top of 16 degrees.
2: Welcome on in, it's 22 minutes to 7. You got Nick and Marcus for you Tuesday. Let's turn it into a Tuesday.
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5: You gotta fight!
2: Marcus and I pick a song each and you go vote on the Chilli Instagram story which song you want to hear. We battle it out for your attention. It's all thanks to Launceston Floor World, more than just flooring. At the end of the show, one song gets played and that's the most voted one. What have you picked today, Marcus?
1: For no reason other than she's just an icon, I've gone with Shania Twain's You're Still the One.

0: I think I was somewhere and I heard Man, I Feel Like a Woman. And I was like, you know what? I can go one better.
1: I can go the Twain train. Yeah. All aboard. Choot, choot. Well, the song I've gone with today is based on my Ushie's adventure at the moment. If anyone's got an Elsa that they want to trade, more than happy to do a slight trade after the show. But hopefully this afternoon I can open up my mailbox to my brand new Ushies and go, whoop, there it is. Yeah.

0: cool.
1: Yet another repetitive song from a repetitive guy.
2: Your choice is yours. Chilly Instagram story. Make it now. Which one will it be? It's your decision. Daily Donut next.
1: Make
2: good morning.
1: Make the right one.
2: Or the left one. Up to you.

0: house, hanging by a moment. It's here on Chilli Breakfast, 7:15, and you're pretty impressed with me already.
1: Yeah, I am. It's been a weird start of the morning for you. It's a full Macca's. It's not even breakfast. You've just gone a Macca's meal.
0: Yeah, I'm hungry. Jeez,
1: you're eating stone cold chips.
0: Yeah, fries. They're not stone cold.
1: I doubt they're warm. You also eat them individually and you chomp them down from end to end. You don't just put it in your mouth. You go chomp, chomp, chomp, chomp, chomp.
0: I'm enjoying it at the moment. You know, normally I grab a handful and I just shove that in my mouth.
1: And what did you call that? Clumping.
0: Clumping.
1: Yeah.
0: I was about to make a Simpsons reference, but I dare not because I know there'll be an impression game coming up. But right now, let's get our Daily Donut on.
2: Donut.
1: Well, I love that we're talking Macca's, Nick, because that's exactly where we're going with the Daily Donut
0: actually?
1: Today. We are actually.
0: Hallelujah.
1: It is a Whopper of a Big Mac Index.
0: Well, Whopper is Hungry Jack's.
1: That's all right. Hear me out.
0: Yep.
1: I don't know why they wrote a Whopper, actually. You're so right. But there's an annual index put out by the Economist. God, one of those days. The Economist is celebrating its 40th year of using the Big Mac to measure purchasing power. So the Big Mac is used as basically a median. Right.
0: Wow. Okay.
1: Okay. The value of global currencies.
0: Wow. And they have gone up, I swear.
1: Yeah.
0: I don't know if it's true, but I swear.
1: The Humble Hamburger was chosen as the star of the index back in 1986.
0: It was all they had.
1: Right. Because ingredient wise, it more or less stays the same no matter where you are in the world.
0: That's true. That's true. Yep. Except we've got our good Australian beef in there.
1: Yeah, well, there's that. So you do have certain regional adjustments, like very, very minor ones, but basically the same thing. That's why it will sit there as the average. So price-wise, this year's most expensive Big Mac can be found in Switzerland.
0: Yeah.
1: I've never seen this before when it comes to Swiss currency, but it's called SFR 7.30. I don't understand how to even read that.
0: Right. It sounds
1: I'll give you the dollar equivalent to whatever it is in Switzerland.
0: Yeah.
1: $12.80.
0: It is over there.
1: For a Big Mac on its own.
0: What? Do they not have beef over there?
1: That's crazy.
0: Maybe it's
1: expensive.
0: All that beef shipping. But what's it like?
1: If you want the cheapest Big Mac in the world, it's in Jakarta.
0: Yep. How much are we spending?
1: A dollar value, $3.37.
0: I do have my passport.
1: Yeah.
0: I'm not willing to move anytime soon, but Jakarta.
1: Jakarta's for $3.37, man. The amount of Big Macs you could have, that's crazy. We are averaging on $8.35 here in Australia.
0: Jakarta real estate. What are we looking at with houses?
1: So you've written in Ducati, being a car.
0: Ducati.
1: Yep.
0: Wait, what is
1: that?
0: So we're
1: going to. Let's go to Jakarta, which is J A K A R T A.
0: I swear you said Ducata.
1: No, I said Jakarta.
0: You didn't say Jakarta. Probably Sale, Indonesia. Here we go.
1: There you go.
0: Oh, there's some cheap places. But, all right. Well.
1: So you're going to move there for Big Macs?
0: Who wants to join the share house? We're all piling in for Big Macs.
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1: So, Nick, being that I've moved back from Melbourne and we're now 7 months in, so I'm going to hit a point where I can no longer be like, no, I just got back from Melbourne.
0: Yeah, yeah. When but is that point?
1: Hopefully soon. I'm even sick of hearing about it.
0: Welcome to Launceston, by the way.
1: Thank you. No, you. I appreciate it. But having moved back, I've noticed something around town that maybe I'm just a bit behind the curve. This might be something that people have openly discussed and people are now no longer talking about it.
0: Yeah.
1: But I have to ask the question.
0: Why do people high-five each other? It's because we tried knuckles and hugs for so many years, and it just turns out that the high-five, we all gravitate towards it.
1: Cool. All right. We're heading off to news now. That was it. That was the question. No. Have you noticed around town that there's these particular pieces of graffiti?
0: Yeah. El Nico?
1: El Nico. Nice. Very specific bits of graffiti where the tag, there'll be a tag, but next to it is a stencil of a black cat.
0: Yes, I do know the story behind this.
1: Right.
0: I don't think we've got time for me to tell this story on air.
1: I want to know more. I want to know who the artist is.
0: Yeah.
1: The black cats are everywhere, but now they've moved into dogs as well.
0: Yes. So there was...
1: They're awesome. They're really cool.
0: Even there's a... Oh, what's the name? There's always a graffitied name, and if you're going onto the Midland Highway at any point, you'll see it on the bridge, or like, it's this one tag, and I heard the story a while ago behind the guy. It starts with a N, I think.
1: Okay.
0: I've got Neo in my head, but it's not Neo or something.
1: Sure. Let's for argument's sake, it's Neo.
0: Now I believe the story behind this guy. I think he's passed away now. I think the artist has passed away. But they're keeping it up as a sign of respect. Like the graffiti community is keeping his name up out of respect.
1: Okay.
0: So you'll see this name that's tagged everywhere.
1: Yeah.
0: If you see any new ones. I mean, he's either come back from the dead or...
1: But wait, is this is unrelated to what I've been asking?
0: So this is a little bit unrelated to that, but the black cat. Now, I did hear the story behind this, and now I'm hating myself that you brought it up, because I did hear the story last year behind it, and...
1: How about you find out some more? I genuinely want to know more about this.
0: Yeah. Yeah, I forgot.
1: You find more, we'll come back to it another talk topic. How about that?
0: No, wait, it's coming to me. Yeah. I believe the black cat... Nah, forgotten.
1: Oh, my
0: Wait, Lord. No, it's come back. It's on the tip of my tongue.
1: Why are you doing this?
0: Wait, no.
1: This better be a beard.
0: It's going to this...
1: This has to be a beard.
0: No, it's... Nah, I forgot.
1: No. Oh, my God.
0: News now. Sorry.
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14: Good morning, I'm Ebony Ablett. Attempts are being made to claw back tens of millions of dollars owed to creditors by Australia's only manganese alloy smelter after it received official wind-up orders. Creditors voted yesterday to liquidate Liberty Bell Bay and appoint former administrators EY Parthenon as liquidators. The Northern Tasmanian smelter went into voluntary administration in March due to issues with former owner GFG Alliance, and it officially closed last month, leaving around 200 workers without a job. It's believed to owe creditors between $70 and $300 million. To state politics, Labor MP Ella Haddad says she supports her party's position backing the greyhound racing industry. The party has opposed the state government's proposed phase-out, which was announced by Premier Jeremy Rockliffe after last year's state election in a bid to hold on to power. The Liberals had seized on comments from Ms Haddad saying she supported Labor's stance when asked about her personal view on the sport. Ms Haddad hitting back at the government.
15: I've made it very clear I support the industry and I support the participants and communities that rely on it. And the only person who's changed their position since the election is Jeremy Rockliffe, and he did that to keep his job and to keep his party in power.
14: Locals are being urged to roll up their sleeves and donate blood and plasma. Red Cross lifeblood particularly low in A and O stocks across the country. Lifeblood's Anya Tandon says the cold and flu season is impacting donation numbers.
16: Some of our donor centres are seeing 40 to 50% cancellations every day. So around the country, we're seeing about 1,600 donation appointments sitting empty every day because people are unable to attend.
14: Appointments are available at the Launceston Donor Centre this week. And those new to Launceston are being encouraged to head to an event at Town Hall this morning to help connect with new groups, friends and services. The Welcome to Lonnie Morning Tea being held as part of Loneliness Awareness Week, giving a chance to meet new people, discover what's happening across the region and walk away with new connections. A range of events and activities will take place across Greater Launceston this week, aiming to bridge connection gaps in the community.
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17: Morning, I'm Britt Aylin. One of the nation's most experienced fire chiefs fears we're heading towards a particularly active bushfire season, with high fuel loads combining with El Nino conditions. But former New South Wales Fire Chief Greg Mullins has told the ABC he's even more concerned about the summer to follow. It comes as wildfires continue to ravage parts of Europe and the US. Hundreds of buildings have been destroyed and at least 16 blazes in Washington state. The mayor of Spokane describing it as the worst natural disaster to ever hit the region. Still in America, Donald Trump insists peace talks with Iran are proceeding, despite the country's foreign ministry suggesting that they're not. The US president says it's not the first time there have been mixed messages.
18: For some reason, when they're talking, they don't like saying that they're talking. So I say, wait, we're in talks. Big deal, we're in talks. And they'll sometimes deny it, even though they spend hours and hours together talking.
17: And back home again, the high-profile trial of former broadcaster Alan Jones continues in Sydney today. The 85-year-old pleaded not guilty to all 22 charges.
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19: Chilli, your sport now.
17: Sport now, and Melbourne will be without Blake Howes until the finals after he injured his arm in the weekend's win over the Suns. Coach Stephen King telling Fox he'll be a tough player to replace.
20: Yeah, fractured forearm. He'll probably miss 3 to 4 weeks. He's been unbelievable this year for us, with his speed to defend and then launch attacks for us.
17: But in some better news for the D's, Daniel Turner is a chance to return this weekend after overcoming a rib injury. The Tasmania Devils have poached Geelong assistant Nigel Lappin. He'll become the club's head of development ahead of their entry to the AFL in 2028. And British tennis star Emma Raducanu has been forced to pull out of the US Open due to the same stress fracture that saw her miss Wimbledon. The 22-year-old has been training in a protective boot. That's the latest in news and sport. I'm Britt Aylin.
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13: Scamander Beach Resort is centrally located on the beautiful east coast of Tasmania, where the beaches are pristine, the air is clean, and the views are breathtaking. Scamander Beach Resort, the place to be on the east coast. Chilli's three-day forecast.
1: 2 degrees in Launceston with a top of 13 on the way. Partly cloudy day. It will be frosty and patches of fog about as well. Slight chance of showers expected, most likely late this afternoon and evening as well. Wednesday, foggy, then sunny, top of 15. And Thursday, with late showers expected, top of 14 degrees.
0: Possible shower and a top of 12 in Scottsdale today. Expect areas of morning frost with possible small hail through the day. Mostly sunny, top of 14 tomorrow, and a late shower and a top of 13 Thursday. It's sitting at 4 degrees right now.
1: 3 degrees in St Helens, top of 14 there. Partly cloudy, areas of morning frost about the high ground, and a medium chance of showers expected today. Wednesday, with possible showers, top of 15, and Thursday, late showers and a top of 16 degrees.
13: In a world of chaos, two legendary heroes were sent to bring peace and order to the planet. But we couldn't afford them. So we're settling for the next best thing, or what was available anyway. Nick and Marcus for breakfast on Chilli.
0: Yes, welcome on in. 7 minutes past seven. It is Nick and Marcus with you for your Tuesday, the 4th of August, a brand new month we're in now and getting slightly closer to Christmas. So what do you want, mate? What do you want for Christmas?
1: I want you.
0: Oh, no. You want me to what?
1: I want you to just be happy, Nick.
0: Really?
1: Yep.
0: I want world peace. Ah, the news isn't showing it.
1: No, yeah, no. Don't look at the news.
0: No,
1: don't watch
0: look
1: the
0: away.
1: News.
0: Welcome on in if you just joined us. Look, on the way, going to be telling you about a big journey that I'm going on at the end of this week.
1: Okay.
0: A journey of life, a journey of experience, a journey out of the current house that we've got, a journey into a brand new
1: house. Oh, yes, a journey of being broke.
0: Yeah. What a weird game.
1: Yeah.
0: Also, from 7:30, we're going to be playing that Don't Impression Me Much.
1: My fave.
0: This is where you can think of an impression that you want Marcus to do. If Marcus doesn't do the impression well enough to your standards, you You, the people, get a movie pass.
1: I still think that's a loaded premise. Like, why do they... So you and the listeners get to say, nah, it wasn't good enough, therefore they get the tickets. Boom.
0: Yeah.
1: Easy.
0: Yeah, we get to decide.
1: What a catch.
0: What do you mean?
1: Even if it's the best impression ever, they're going to say it was rubbish.
0: No, impressions are impressions. It's not like art where it needs to be interpreted. If you do a good impression, we'll notice it and they don't get the movie pass.
1: Why don't we just give them the movie pass anyway? Because if they say I did an amazing impression, that was incredible.
0: Yeah.
1: I'm going to be like, you know what? You can have it anyway.
0: No.
1: That's how it works.
0: No, we've got to lay the land. You got to do a really good impression for them not to get the movie pass. Okay. Village Cinema's Launceston, right, that is right. Too. So from 7:30, have a think about what you want Marcus to do an impression of. Who? Who could it be? Okay. What was it? Nick Cage.
1: It was Nick Cage and Nick Grower last time.
0: You did badly on both.
1: The bees!
0: Did terribly on both, may I say.
4: You did terribly on both, you must say.
5: It's only a two-day music festival in Vegas.
22: Hiya, family, feeling good?
5: What could possibly go wrong?
23: Steal my standby.
0: But of course, steal my standby, this is where we announce... A new person to go
4: a
0: on
4: new person
0: to go on standby list. Look, okay, enough. This is to Las Vegas, the iHeartRadio Music Festival. 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
1: That's right. That is crucial. Just an FYI, you have to be over 21 and you have to have an active passport within the next 6 months.
0: That's right. And Sue Kelder took it away with Jackie yesterday afternoon. So we're going to be calling out a brand new name on the way next. So be listening out. If you have registered, could be your name. Let's go Paul Kelly now. Dumb things like your stupid impressions.

0: 13 minutes past 7. It's Chilli Breakfast, Nick and Marcus. All thanks to Country Club Tasmania, where the Rangers celebrating its first birthday. Get on down there, play a game of golf, and you could be scoring yourself a free year of golf.
1: Oh.
0: T's and C's apply.
1: Whole free year?
0: I know.
1: You, imagine how good at golf you would be if you did a whole year of it.
0: I'm already the best, but I don't know anyone else who can beat me. But
1: yeah, I do. I know someone that can beat you.
0: There's the list of golfers who are the best of the best.
1: Yep.
0: That's a list I'm on, but we want to get you on our standby list.
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0: Oh yeah, baby.
1: Oh yeah.
0: 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This is your chance to go to Las Vegas, the iHeartRadio Music Festival. 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

0: That is, did I say LA? Las Vegas.
1: Las Vegas,
0: and that's also getting you to see some of the world's greatest artists all in one. This
1: that's
0: is a
1: crazy.
0: Massive package. And all you have to do is register your name, and then we can call you out on the standby list.
1: Now,
0: we have a name today, don't we, Nick?
1: We do have a name. You've got it in front of you. Are you ready to read it out?
0: I am ready, and I'm going to pronounce it two different ways because I want to make sure that I'm getting this person's name 100%
1: right.
0: correct.
1: Now, if your name is called out, you've got 30 minutes to call us back.
0: And we're timing.
1: If you don't call us back in that time, we open up the standby list and anyone can nab it if you're over 21 and have a passport.
0: That's it.
1: Are you ready, Marcus?
0: I'm ready.
1: I'm going to fade down the music.
0: Our standby caller is... Tanya... Or Tania, I hope it's Tanya. Yeah. Tanya Adams.
1: Tanya Adams, you have 30 minutes to give us a call.
0: Or Tania Adams.
1: Or Tania. Or Tania, could it be either way? No call yet. No
0: okay.
1: call yet. So
0: Tanya or Tania Adams.
1: You have 30 minutes.
0: Done. 30 minutes, let's go.
1: Right now.
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0: Robbie Williams, Kylie Minogue, it's Kids. Marcus's karaoke. It's your karaoke song, isn't it?
1: It's one of my many, but
0: one of your go-tos.
1: Here's the thing: I hate karaoke. Like I don't know why.
0: But
1: when I'm like shoved up to do it, then I just have to rise to the occasion. But I don't enjoy it.
0: Everyone doesn't mind karaoke, but everyone's got a karaoke song.
1: Oh yeah,
0: they've got it in their back pocket.
1: Oh yeah.
0: 7:23, it's Chilli Breakfast. All thanks to Tamar Marine, where they supporting fishing and boating industry here in Tassie since 1979. You can find them on 59-63 Holbrook Street, Invermay.
1: Now, want to be part of the scene? Go to Tamar Marine.
0: Ah, I like that one.
1: There we are. Found it.
0: Now, before, in the last hour, you were asking about these graffiti cats around town.
1: Yes.
0: There's these black stenciled graffiti cats you can find everywhere. It's like a miniature scavenger hunt that you can do around town. Actually comes from a... oh, by the way, we're doing Steal My Steerboy.
1: Oh, yeah, we should cover that. Just a reminder, Tanya Adams.
0: Tanya Adams.
1: We're waiting for your call. You're now down to... Wait, what's the time? You've now got...
0: It's been
1: 21 minutes to go.
0: Oh, here we go. Tanya, you've got... You don't have long left.
1: If you want to be in the running, Tanya, you got to call us. Or Tania. I don't know.
0: It could be either.
1: The spelling implies it could be either.
0: All right. We're just going to go about this break. But if you call halfway through, we'll just take the call. These black cat stencils have been popping up all over Launceston. And you may have noticed these on the sides of buildings or like... They're like life-size cat. They're not like giant cats either.
1: No. They're properly stenciled like... accurate sized cats.
0: A real cat.
1: Yeah, it's cool.
0: Now, there's apparently 30 to 40 black cats hidden across Launceston from St. John Street to Yorktown Square, even over the East Tamar Highway Bridge. Now, this comes from an artist, a local artist called, Lord Scabar or Scabar.
1: I'd say it's Lord Scabar.
0: Scabar? It could be either or.
1: Isn't Scabbers like a cat name? Like Scab. Yeah,
0: it could be.
1: I don't know. Again, it's Tanya or Tania, you know?
0: We don't know.
1: Scabba or Scabar. Probably not Scabar, because that just gives the wrong impression.
0: I so hope on the side of the building now he gives the pronunciation of how that's pronounced. That'd be great.
1: The phonetic spelling in graffiti.
0: Yeah.
1: That's so funny.
0: Gigantic on the side of my building. So this is a fictional world that he's built on called the Old City, where cats, bird houses and tiny doors and window installations are all connected. So you might see these tiny like little fairy doors as well.
1: And I haven't seen those. I've seen the dog, though. Maybe the dog's not related.
0: Dog could be all part of the old world, old city.
1: It seems to be in the same sort of stencil.
0: I actually don't mind this sort of graffiti, though. This is nice graffiti
1: it feels
0: like a miniature...
1: Well, it's intentional, it's artistic.
0: Makes you feel like a kid again, where you're spotting all these little black cats and you're like, there's another one.
1: I've been enjoying it. I'm driving along and I spot them everywhere.
0: Now, if you have seen one, give us a call anytime, 633-15901, Tanya. And also message us on the Facebook or Instagram.
1: Tanya.
0: Let us know if you've seen one of these black cats or black dogs or little fairy doors as well.
1: Yeah.
0: We'd love to hear where you spotted it out on the street somewhere in Launceston.
1: Just generally some woodland critters.
0: If there's a tiny door, can you open it and there's like tiny critters in there?
1: I hope so.
0: I hope they have tiny jelly beans.
1: I believe in Narnia.
0: At least I keep pushing out my wardrobe.
2: Terrible. Roadworks again? I sure hope so.
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14: Good morning, I'm Ebony Ablett. The state government says it's deeply disappointing to see Liberty Bell Bay placed into liquidation to impact the communities of Georgetown, Bell Bay and Northern Tasmania. It says it will continue to engage constructively with EY focused on ensuring workers and their families are supported at this time. Industry and Resources Minister Felix Ellis says the state government is working with the Bell Bay Advanced Manufacturing Zone to connect businesses across the supply chain with assistance. BBAMZ also hosting a number of drop-in sessions to support workers into employment or training. The Forge Ahead program also launched to transition workers into construction careers. The government's Northern Economic Plan is expected to be released at the end of August. Meantime, Labor says more transparency is needed after what it calls an eye-watering increase on government legal fees. The state government's gone from spending about $69,000 a year to $1.2 million, and Labor's Ella Haddad says the government hasn't actively disclosed the figures, which include more than $500,000 on defending ministers from Integrity Commission investigations.
15: I think it's right for Tasmanians to expect that at a very minimum, they are told why governments spend their money, spend taxpayers' money, and for what purpose. Having a public disclosure on how much of that money went towards departmental costs or individual ministers is not too much to ask.
14: The state government says the increase is largely due to the Commission of Inquiry into Child Sexual Abuse, but hasn't detailed how much it's spent on the inquiry. Meantime, there's set to be a boost to care options for families in the northeast, with Scottsdale Primary School announced to take part in the Outside School Hours Care Capital Upgrades program. Joining Beaconsfield Primary in the north, both schools will receive works to increase places available in both before and after school care. Works are set to commence next year. And if you're wanting to open a business in Tasmania, Launceston may be your best bet. Accounting software business Reckon has put Launceston as seventh on its list of the best places Australia-wide to start a business. Calculating ratings based on talent, business landscape, internet speed and cost of living, Launceston the only Tassie location to make it in the top 10.
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16: Morning, I'm Britta Aylin. A Hunter Valley coal mine suspended operations after the death of a worker on site yesterday. In a statement, the CEO of mining company Glencore said it happened during a mobile equipment incident. Police in Victoria say there was no trouble at a One Nation candidate launch in Melbourne overnight, despite around 200 protesters gathering outside the pub. But leader Pauline Hanson's copping scrutiny over the decision to ban journalists from the ABC, The Guardian and Nine newspapers from the event. Despite heavy promotion on social media, we're being warned not to believe the hype when it comes to prediction market platforms. ASIC Commissioner Alan Kirkland says none of them are currently licensed as financial markets in Australia, meaning consumers aren't entitled to the same protections as local betting companies.
17: They're really bets on future events, and just like gambling, one possible outcome is that you lose all of your money.
16: And AFL legend Dustin Martin's cut ties with manager Ralph Carr after he was revealed to be the high-profile personality convicted of rape. The so-called manager to the Stars has maintained his innocence and is expected to launch an appeal.
18: Get the jump on your next project with the mighty helpful team at Mitre 10 and check Mitre 10 socials for the latest offers and updates. That's mighty helpful. Mitre 10, Chile, your sport now.
16: To sport now, and Aussie paceman Josh Hazlewood says he's right to go for next week's first test against Bangladesh after missing the Ashes with hamstring and Achilles complaints. The big quick says it's been nice to have enough time to prepare.
19: Yeah, I think this is probably the first time we've actually had a lead into a test without any cricket. I guess leading into other test series and test matches, it's been, you know, you're playing T20, you're playing one days, you're travelling, so it's tough to fit those bowling sessions in, I guess. So this has been sort of tailor-made for a test match.
16: In AFL, the Tasmania Devils have signed another big name with Nigel Lappin to come on board as the club's new head of development. And Richmond's Luke Traynor will miss Saturday night's clash with the Crows after copping a one-match ban for striking the Eagles' Jack Williams. That's the latest in news and sport. I'm Britt Aylin.
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1: 2 degrees in Launceston currently with a top of 13 on the way. Areas of frost and patchy fog this morning and a slight chance of showers expected late this afternoon and evening. Tomorrow is a foggy then sunny day for your Wednesday, top of 15, and Thursday late showers and a top of 14 degrees.
0: Top of 12 and a possible shower in Scottsdale today. Expect areas of morning frost. Those showers have a medium chance as well with possible small hail. On the way tomorrow, top of 14 and mostly sunny with the late shower in 13 on the way Thursday. It's sitting at 3 degrees right now.
1: 4 degrees in St Helens, top of 14, partly cloudy, areas of frost about the higher ground and a medium chance of showers expected, some light winds coming in. Wednesday, possible showers, top of 15 degrees, and Thursday, late showers and a top of 16 degrees.
0: Marcus, I don't want to freak you out, but the phone lines are just, there's one caller through, so I reckon launch this.
1: Is it her?
0: I reckon.
24: It's only a two-day music festival in Vegas.
25: Hiya, family, feeling good?
24: It's what could possibly go wrong?
20: Steal my standby.
0: Yes, six double.
24: Okay.
0: Well, no.
24: So you're Brad Pitt.
1: No.
0: That
1: don't
0: impression me much. No. Stop that.
1: Too early.
0: 6331591. We've been calling Tanya's name out loud. Tanya, is that you on the line?
1: You
0: oh
1: came
0: my gosh.
1: Through on a number we weren't expecting.
0: Wow. Tanya, welcome on in. You are now on our standby list to get to Las Vegas to the iHeartRadio Music Festival. Have you seen this lineup?
26: Yes, I have. I reckon it's bloody amazing.
1: Yeah, who would you be most keen to see?
26: Oh, just everyone.
1: Okay, yep. That's fair. That's a fair assessment because it's hard to pick.
0: Have you been overseas before?
26: Only for work.
0: Only for work?
1: Well, that's not fun.
26: Mm-hmm.
0: Where did you go?
26: From Singapore.
1: Oh.
26: Yeah, Bosnoi rig back.
1: All right, well, let's hopefully we can get you over there. This obviously puts you in the running now. This is massive.
26: Mm-hmm.
1: You are now part of that mix, and we would love to hear that it was you that won this.
0: This is
1: sounds like
26: oh
1: you deserve
26: my
1: it.
26: God.
0: This is big news, Tanya. Thank you very much for calling. And
26: Thank you, guys. You're a legend.
0: Oh, you're a legend, Tanya, for entering this list at chillyfm.com.au. Tanya, you're on the list. You might be going to Las Vegas, baby.
2: Okay, so you're Brad.

0: That's what we are talking about. That don't impression me much. Well done, Tanya. You are now on the list. And don't forget, we are doing another shout out tomorrow from 7, but be listening out for J Halves and the Arves. But 633-15901, now that the phone lines are clear again, call up and give Marcus an impression, celebrity impression. Who do you want him to do? Because if he doesn't do it right or well enough...
1: Or characters. Characters can be easy too. It doesn't have to be just a celebrity.
0: Whatever.
1: I don't know. Just make it easier for me,
0: or
1: please.
0: Or an animal. Do an animal.
1: Why are we doing this?
0: Yeah.
1: Okay.
0: And now if Marcus...
1: I'm going to embrace it.
0: If Marcus fails to do the impression...
1: Which he will.
0: You get a family pass, I think, to Launceston Village Cinemas.
1: Which you will.
0: You will. So give us a call.
1: Oh, someone's calling.
0: And give him a... Oh, no. Phone lines are blowing up right now.
1: No.
0: Gee, we better go to the phone lines on the way. Teddy swims right now. Bad dreams. Get your impression ready. Scott Morrison. Do a Scott Morrison.
1: I don't know where I am.
0: Not bad. All right, he's warmed up, ladies and gentlemen.

0: is a foot race up Belfair.
1: For no particular reason, I decided to go for a little run.
0: This is Nick and Marcus on Chilli. The Range is celebrating its first birthday. Come and play to win a free year of golf. T's and C's apply. I am

0: Everclear, Santa Monica, Chili Breakfast, it's Nick and Marcus, where we're in the middle of this game.
1: Okay, so you're Brad Pitt.
0: Are you?
2: That don't impression me much. Oh, oh, oh, so you got the voice, but can you come in clutch?
0: That is the question. Can you come in clutch?
3: This is
0: this is based on your
3: this
0: own
3: is
0: doing.
3: This is a segment designed to embarrass me.
0: That's not true.
3: At my utmost.
0: Okay. say Superman's been doing superpowers and he's been saving people all across the world, and then all of a sudden someone goes, "Well, can you do that all the time?" And he goes, "Well,
3: not
0: no,
3: now you've asked me.
0: No, I don't want to anymore."
3: Yeah.
0: That's pretty well.
3: Not when you put a spotlight on it.
0: Because you've been doing this on the show for so long, we want to hear your impression. And 6331-5901 if you want to double pass the Village Cinemas Launceston. We got Jess on the line. How's your Tuesday going, Jess?
4: I'm good. How are you?
0: Very good, thank you, Jess. Now, that don't impression me much. Do you want to hear Marcus do an impression this morning?
3: What are you going to do to me?
4: Yes, please.
0: Now, if he doesn't do it well, and you're the judge here, if he doesn't do it well, then you get a double pass to Village Cinemas Launceston. This should be, you know, it might be a tough one for you, but what impression do you want Marcus to do?
4: I would like him to do Terry Crew from White Chicks the Carson thing.
0: Maybe this one?
5: Making my way downtown, walking fast, face is fast and I'm homebound.
0: Come on. It's easy enough.
3: It's worse that you've played it ahead of time, because now...
0: Jess has given you a handball here. All you have to do is mark the ball here.
3: Jess, why are you doing this to me?
0: Very easy, Specky. Go on.
3: All right. Get ready for some free tickets here, Jess.
0: No, Jess. We're going to be very harsh.
3: It's going to be worse because it's a cappella. Okay.
0: Come on.
3: Okay.
0: It's the impression game.
3: Making my way downtown, walking fast. Hang on, I'm committing. Face is past and I'm homebound. Wait.
0: Does that sound identical to
3: I need you.
5: Making my way downtown, walking fast. Face is past and I'm homebound.
0: I'm giving you one more shot.
3: Oh no, why are you doing
0: it? Okay, let's give him one more shot.
3: Jess, this is a horrible, torturous thing to do.
0: Come on. Do the impression, man.
3: Make my way downtown, walking fast, face is past and I'm homebound.
0: When did you turn into Jess Brown? Now, Jess, what do you think? Do you like the impression?
3: No.
4: It was good, but it sounded more like the Nutty Professor.
0: Yeah, I got Nutty Professor as well. But
3: this is going to get me cancelled, guys.
0: Very deep Eddie Murphy, and you're on the
3: And hot... I need you.
0: You can't redeem
3: And
0: yourself.
3: I miss you.
0: Jess, you've scored yourself a double. Hold on the line. We'll get you details, and we'll get you along to the Village Cinemas. Based on Marcus's terrible impression.
3: I'm properly blushing.
4: Thank you.
3: I'm sweating.
0: No
3: Goodbye.
0: Problem,
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7: 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It's Nick and Marcus on Chilli. 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

0: Deanna Spiro, it's Material Lover here on Chilli Breakfast. Good morning and welcome on in. It's all thanks to Tamar Marine. We're doing the Brekkie Show. 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Now, we're about to jump into news, sport and weather on the way. Then after that, mate, got a bit of an experiment for you. You know we do a segment.
1: Who are you talking to? Because it can't be me. I died of embarrassment one segment ago. I'm out.
0: What happened? I thought you did all right. Remember I had your back?
1: No. It's one thing that, like, when you do an impression, you hear yourself at the time. You're like, okay, it might be all right. It might pass. And then you hear it playback.
0: Yeah.
1: Bad.
0: Which?
1: Real bad.
0: I was more than happy to play it back in the studio. just to put it side by side, Terry Crews. And I thought you got right on. It was up to Jess at the end of the day, and she said it wasn't that good. That was Jess's words. It wasn't that great.
1: Okay. Well, thank you, Jess. enjoy the movie.
0: we are doing an experiment on the way,
1: yes,
0: and it's
1: are.
0: Got to do with the McDonald's that's sitting behind me, and you're going to be my guinea pig. Thank you very much.
1: Oh, okay.
0: So it's a new trend that could
1: running
0: be
1: running me through hoops today, huh?
0: Yeah. Cool. I'll have you going through every emotion under the sun. You're going to be like a mood ring on a teenage girl. You're going to be going through everything today. So that's going to be on the way. Also, I'm moving out, and I think I've got one thing that I think we can all relate to.
1: Okay.
0: When it comes to moving out, it comes down to one item that I think is the most horrendous item to move.
1: Interesting.
0: And I'm considering blowing it up. Just never looking at it again. That's all to come. New sport and weather now.
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14: With a look at your local news first, good morning, I'm Ebony Ablett. Tens of millions of dollars is owed to staff and other creditors by Australia's only manganese alloy smelter. Efforts now underway to claw that back after it was placed into liquidation yesterday afternoon. Olivia Hicks reports.
15: Creditors have voted to liquidate Liberty Bell Bay and appoint former administrators EY Parthenon as liquidators. The Northern Tasmanian smelter went into voluntary administration in March due to issues with former owner GFG Alliance, and it officially closed last month, leaving around 200 workers without a job. It's believed to owe creditors between $70 and $300 million, including $27 million to workers. With the company now in liquidation, workers can apply to the federal government's fair entitlements guarantee for many of their entitlements.
14: Meantime, the local brewing industry is welcoming steps to help increase its reach after the recent announcement of Beer Tasmania to support independent brewers ahead of the departure of Bogues. Cornel Jankulovic from the Independent Brewers Association says it's great to have a strategy out in the open to support the industry, including the Northern Beer Trail.
16: In the wake of the Bogues closure, that's had a huge impact on the North, and so it sort of made sense for us to start talking about supporting the North first and foremost.
14: More details of the state government's Northern Economic Plan are expected to be revealed later this month. And two more Tasmanian primary schools will undergo upgrades so they can host outside school hours care. The facility upgrades at Scottsdale in the northeast and Dodgers Ferry Primary School in the south are funded as part of a $10 million program announced by the state government. Upgrades at Forth and Northwest, Howard in the south and Beaconsfield in the north have already been announced, adding a total of 115 places for care across the state. Beaconsfield Primary Principal Daisy Stephens says the upgrades will help the school more than double its capacity.
17: It's very often that we, particularly with families new to the region, that often we're having to say, reach out to the before and after school care, but we know that they're getting knocked back.
14: Your look at the day's national news is next.
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18: Good morning, I'm Frit Aylin. A Senate inquiry into the federal government's proposed gambling reform legislation will continue in Canberra today. Former rugby league player Luke Bateman yesterday told the panel he'd been offered drugs and alcohol by betting companies, who flew him to race meets around the country in order to entice him to gamble more and more. But TAB and Sportsbet have denied the occurrence of such behaviour. An investigation's underway into the death of a worker at a Hunter Valley coal mine yesterday. Mining operations have been suspended at the site. Canberra will fund an additional 50 places for future med students in a bid to boost the number of GPs across the nation. They'll be offered at eight universities from 2028. The $30 million investment is aimed at addressing general practitioner shortages in rural and outer metropolitan communities. And more Australians are experiencing homelessness than ever before, with the Salvation Army warning of a national crisis. Almost 290,000 people sought help from the Salvo's homelessness services over the past 12 months.
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19: Chilly, your sport now.
18: In sport, AFL coaches have hit back at the league after it warned the clubs not to tank the final round of the home and away season by resting their biggest stars. D's coach Stephen King telling AFL 360 officials can't just force players to play.
19: I'm not a doctor and I don't question our medical team week to week on who needs management training loads during the week or even game day. I'm certainly not going to try and push Cade Chandler to play with a fractured hand last week against Gold Coast. Just, it is what it is.
18: With Western Bulldogs coach Luke Beveridge in full agreement.
20: We've just had Norts and Cody come out of the game, not because we wanted them to, but it would have been too hard, you know, for them to play over in Perth. So if you're doing it this far out, you're definitely going to do it the week before the wild card.
18: And in the EPL, Chelsea signed former Liverpool midfielder Jordan Henderson on a two-year deal. That's the latest. I'm Brit Aylin.
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1: 2 degrees in Launceston currently with a top of 13 on the way. A frosty then sunny day. Clouds will be about, mind you, but there is a slight chance of showers expected, most likely this afternoon and evening. Some light winds coming in. Wednesday, foggy, then sunny with a top of 15 there. And Thursday is late showers expected and a top of 14 degrees.
0: And just note that it is like heavy fog outside, so if you're driving around the CBD, please keep your lights on and drive to the conditions. Top of 12 in Scottsdale today. A possible shower with areas of morning frost and possible small hail. Morning, mostly sunny tomorrow and a top of 14 and a top of 13 late share expected for your Thursday. Sitting at 4 degrees right now.
1: And 3 degrees in St Helens with a top of 14. A mostly sunny day. Areas of frost about the higher ground and a medium chance of showers expected. Wednesday, possible showers top of 15 and Thursday with late showers and a top of 16 degrees.
8: In a world of chaos, two legendary heroes were sent to bring peace and order to the planet. We couldn't afford them. So we're settling for the next best thing. Or what was available anyway. It's Nick and Marcus for breakfast on Chilli.
0: Yes, welcome on in. It is us, art thou? 7 minutes past eight for your August the 4th. Now, Marcus, I got something for you on the way.
1: Okay.
0: On the way next, we're going to be trying a new trend that might be going around. People are trying it here, there and everywhere. Bit of curiosity and a bit of you know, oh, what's that all about? Yeah. Oh, that looks disgusting. Okay. Or, that looks tasty. It's going to be on the way next. I'm going to do that. But also, there's one thing I think when you move out of a house into a new one, and there's a lot of us who are renting, who are constantly moving out every 12 months, 6 months, whatever it is.
1: Yep.
0: There's one thing that I think we should just make either...
1: That is way too often, by the way.
0: 6 months?
1: Yeah.
0: I'm just thinking contractually you can sign a 6 month, so I think people might be moving from spot to spot every
1: that
0: 6 months.
1: That sucks. I feel for you if you are.
0: Yeah, no, it's terrible. Terrible life we all live.
1: Yeah.
0: All of us renters. Am I right? Stand up, renters. I know you can't see my fist up in the air, but I'm rising up for the renters.
1: That's it. They're all raising theirs in solidarity too.
0: So we're going to talk about one thing that I think we should get rid of.
1: Okay.
0: Or just, you know, maybe make a bit lighter, easier.
1: Yeah.
0: Let's experiment next. Yum. Chilli.

0: The lessons I've learned.
1: Chilly this morning. I can see my own breath. This is Nick and Marcus on Chilli. The Range is celebrating its first birthday. Come and play to win a free year of golf. T's and C's apply.
2: Her name was

0: Taylor Swift, Sabrina Carpenter, The Life of a Showgirl. It's here for you Tuesday morning. Chilly breakfast, Nick and Marcus. 16 minutes past 8, where you are currently blowing on your cheeseburger direct from Macca's. It's a little bit hot.
1: I only nuked it for 30 seconds, and it's like nuclear hot.
0: Yeah, good, good, because we're about to experiment right. with our segment, Yum. Yum.
1: My favourite thing is when we do yums, I go home and Flick's always like, aren't we on a health kick? What are you doing? Nick's feeding you cheeseburgers and chocolate at work.
0: I'm a bit like the devil in that one one scene of The Simpsons where, like, if you love donuts, Homer, eat all the donuts in the world.
1: Yeah.
0: I'm just feeding you bad stuff because I know you like it secretly. You do impressions all the time, I told you.
1: I do, yes.
0: Now, there was this trend going around, and I know people do the weirdest things. Like, people have ice cream, salt, and olive oil, and people have weird food combos like pickles and ice cream and stuff. That actually sounds good. There was this girl in the news recently, uploaded a TikTok of her dipping a cheeseburger in a Coke before she ate it.
1: I'm sitting here thinking, what's he going to make me do this morning?
0: So,
1: are you serious? I'm going to dip my hot cheeseburger into my cold Coke.
0: Well, this is what she did. And if you want evidence, I've got the article right here.
1: Oh, actually. I mean, I believe you.
0: Yeah, I can get the article.
1: I know
0: you've
1: made some stuff up, but this is like...
0: This is a real one. And I want to get your thoughts on this one. Whether it's actually worth doing. Am I wrong in saying this is something that you'd possibly do at a cheeseburger eating competition?
1: So this is it, right? So in food eating competitions, they dip their food in the drink to help digest it.
0: Soggify it.
1: They soggify it, yeah.
0: Use scientific terms, soggify
1: it. But I don't know if that adds to the flavour wheel here. Like, what are we doing with the meal?
0: Like, already there's tomato sauce, mustard, cheese in there, there's beef, and now you're going to mix that in with the drink.
1: You know when someone, like, you're at a barbecue or whatever and someone accidentally spills their drink over the top of all the food? Does everyone just, like, dive in and go nuts on the food? No.
0: Yeah, flavour experiment.
1: No.
0: the party then turns into a big science experiment. It's like the science room in The X-Files. All right.
1: Okay, I'm going to do this.
0: All right. You're dipping half the burger into the Coke right now. Oh, you're leaving it in for a little bit.
1: Well,
0: you could.
1: It's got to soak it, right? Okay, here we go.
0: I guess it's like a Bicky and Tea, a little Macca's edition of it. Is it actually not bad? Stop. You've got that face like it's good.
1: I mean, it's actually not bad.
0: Stop. Really? Do another dip.
1: It's weird to explain, but it doesn't...
0: Oh, my gosh.
1: It doesn't really soggify the food all that much, and it gives you this little tangy hit...
0: Really?
1: ...at the front end of the cheeseburger.
0: Yep. And you don't mind it?
1: I don't mind it.
0: What flavours are you getting? No, I don't want to try it.
1: Okay.
0: I like my food separately. What do you actually think of it? Like,
1: it hits you. You get the tang of the Coke at the front, so it's like a zippy little bite on the tongue.
0: Yep.
1: Followed by, and then it dissipates, and then followed by that the richness of the cheeseburger. Then you get your tomato sauce and your meat and your cheese.
0: Are you getting like lolly in there
1: and it's
0: at
1: not
0: all?
1: Lolly?
0: Yeah.
1: A little bit because of that zippy bite at the start.
0: So, like that poop lolly that you gave me last week?
1: Yeah.
0: Getting a bit poop lolly?
1: Why? What did you do?
0: Are you getting a bit sea monkey-y?
1: What did you do?

0: It's a little bit.
1: Nick, I hope you're kidding.
0: What flavours are you getting
1: Did
0: now?
1: Did you put Sea Monkey in the Coke? I hope you're kidding.
0: Are you
1: Nick?
0: What flavours are you getting?
1: Nick?
0: What flavours are you getting
1: Look
0: now?
1: At me right now. If there's dead sea monkey in this drink, by oath.
0: We got to go to a quick break and we'll get the flavour experiment off the flavour wheel out of Marcus's mouth.
2: Oh, no.
0: What? You've got to... Maybe you might fall pregnant with all the monkeys now.
1: We are absolutely going to a boxing ring now.
0: No, no, no!
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1: Can I just say, before we move on to this next chat,
0: yep.
1: You did try it off air. You tried the cheeseburger and Coke combo.
0: Yep. Oh, by the way, there were no sea monkeys.
1: Oh, I know. I know. I know you're, like, you're a silly dude.
0: Yeah.
1: You're a silly Billy.
0: Yeah.
1: I don't think you're that silly.
0: But I would love to get you pregnant with sea monkeys. I would love you to be sea monkey mother and you just give birth to all the new monkeys.
1: No. You really want to start a family with me, hey?
0: Well, you...
1: That's the vibe I'm getting.
0: You keep coming back.
1: Anyway, he liked the Coke and cheeseburger combo. Let's get
0: really
1: off that
0: good.
1: Topic.
0: Marcus, you know I've been... on the hunt at the moment to find a new rental. We're
1: yes.
0: trying to get out of the one that we're in yep. at the moment. Moving on out. So we're moving on up.
1: Moving oh, great.
0: Yep. We're getting out of here. So you know me as a young town boy. I was living at Y-Town and I'll forever, Y-Town will forever flow my blood like just so smoothly.
1: Yeah, that was smooth.
0: Thank you. I'm born to be smooth.
1: You are. But you're no longer Youngtown. Where are you headed?
0: We are going... We finally got a place, right?
1: Mm-hmm.
0: Out Riverside.
1: So oh, the side of the river.
0: We're moving on up. To Riverside.
1: Nice. So you got a place. You got a place.
0: Yeah, to Riverside.
1: To Riverside.
0: Yep, it's going to be good. Very exciting for this move. It's a really nice place. We do love what we've managed to nab.
1: Yes.
0: In this, oh my gosh, can I just tell you real quick?
1: Mm.
0: The rental market's nuts.
1: It's crazy.
0: When we went to check out other rentals,
1: mm-hmm.
0: there's like a flock of 20 people that rock up to these places,
1: yeah.
0: and you just know you're not getting that place.
1: In Melbourne, you'd see nothing short of 50 people.
0: Yeah. It's like...
1: You get there and go, well, how am I meant to get this?
0: And I reckon people walking on the outside are thinking either house party or festivals are back. Falls
1: yeah.
0: Festival's
1: yeah.
0: finally back. I can't believe
1: and
0: it.
1: And honestly, the smart ones are now just applying for places before they've even seen them.
0: As soon as it goes up,
1: just apply for it.
0: Yep. And it's so bad because it's like... It kind of blocks everyone else who might be...
1: Of course it does.
0: Yeah. It's a strange world that we live in.
1: Because you've got first right of refusal at that point, because then you go check out the property, you go, oh, actually, we don't want this.
0: Yeah, we'll take it.
1: And then you say, no, we're good. Thanks.
0: Now, we move out this week, end of this week. We finally
1: gotcha.
0: Get the keys, so
1: yep.
0: we're going to move all the heavy stuff first.
1: Yep.
0: Which I might need your help with,
1: I will willingly help you.
0: Thank you, because we are... Parents in this.
1: Yes.
0: You are Sea Monkey Mother 1.
1: But I do have a PT session at 1:30, so...
0: This will be your PT session.
1: Yeah.
0: This will work you out because I've got to say the number one thing that I hate moving, the number one thing, there's many things. There's the washing machine. There's like, there's plenty of boxes, like boxes galore.
1: Mm-hmm.
0: The one thing I hate the most.
1: Can I guess?
0: Yeah.
1: It's one of two things in my head.
0: Go on.
1: I'm going to say it's the washing machine.
0: You reckon it's just the washing machine that I hate?
1: Well, that or the fridge. They're the two hardest and most annoying things to shift, I think.
0: Fridge. I hate this annoying piece
1: yeah.
0: of metal turd burgers.
1: Yeah.
0: I love the fridge so much. It's one of my favourite appliances in the whole house. Because whoever stops at the fridge and goes, I really appreciate that there's a clock in the fridge or there's a fridge light. Like, the fridge has everything you could possibly need in the house.
1: It does.
0: Light, clock... All your food that you need.
1: Yep. So it can't hurt your feelings.
0: No. You can kiss it on and it doesn't
1: and
0: run away.
1: Yeah, that's right. The list goes on.
0: I proposed to it the other day.
1: Didn't say yes or no. Yeah.
0: But the problem I'm finding is it's so tall that, like, it's the hardest thing to move in the house.
1: So are you guys moving everything on your own?
0: With you.
1: Oh, God.
0: And Cal from Promos is going to help you for a case of beers.
1: Okay.
0: So I'll need your help to move this fridge because I don't want to touch it.
1: Yes.
0: After many moves with this fridge, don't want to touch this thing. So it's up to you and Cal from Promos to move this fridge.
1: Are you off on Friday?
0: No.
1: Oh, you're still going to work and then move house?
0: Yeah.
1: Oh, wow. Big
0: day.
1: Yeah,
0: it's going to be a heroic effort because you're going to be helping move as well. So
1: I am until 1:30, yeah.
0: No, till 5 p.m. Cal gets off at 5, so we've got to start till like 7:30 moving.
1: It's a Friday night.
0: Yep.
1: Mm.
0: Thanks, mate.
1: Mm.
0: Can't wait to move Milne Thor's hammer
1: yeah,
0: of a fridge.
1: Great.
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1: Good morning, I'm Ebony Ablett. State Labor says the decision to place Liberty Bombay into liquidation is devastating for the more than 200 workers and contractors, as well as their families and the entire northern community. Bass MP and Deputy Leader Jamie Finlay says her federal colleagues remain at the table to try and help broker a sale and preserve a future for the site. Ms Finlay wants to see pressure now placed on the Premier to help secure a buyer for the site and deliver a long-term power agreement at the nearby Bell Bay Aluminium. Police are reminding all firearms licence holders of their responsibility to always comply with safe storage requirements following a recent incident where a man left a loaded firearm in a walk-in wardrobe. Officers attended the home of a 35-year-old Northern Tasmanian man where they found the loaded firearm, which they say was readily accessible to young children. Police say the licence holder had left the firearm unsecured and unattended and at some point had been away from the home without ensuring all doors to the property were locked. The man's licence was suspended and he was issued a summons in relation to failing to comply with prescribed storage of a firearm and ammunition requirements. There's a fresh plea this morning to roll up those sleeves as the cold and flu season puts a strain on our blood supplies. Lifeblood's Anya Tandon says we'll need more than 12,000 donations across the country over the next week, especially for those with an O blood type.
2: O negative and O positive blood are really important in emergencies. O negative blood is a universal blood type, which is why it's really critical when a patient's blood type is unknown.
1: Appointments are available this week in Launceston. And new research has found energy bills, rising fuel costs and rent and mortgage pressures to be among the biggest pressures on household budgets, as an increasing number of Northern Tasmanian residents face food hardship for the first time. Second Bite CEO Daniel Moorfield says regional areas are being hit harder than ever.
3: They've got fewer shopping options, it's higher transport costs. We work with local charities all the way through regional communities, and they're seeing more locals seeking support than ever before.
1: The charity has teamed up with Food Bank and Coles to launch its first community food relief appeal. You can make a donation at your nearest Coles supermarket.
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4: Morning, I'm Brit Aylin. The Federal Agriculture Minister says there'll be many more bird flu deaths to come after a mass mortality event in South Australia. At least 78 cases have now been confirmed across the country, and Julie Collins has told the ABC we can't stop its spread.
5: What we can do is be as prepared as we possibly can and work with industry and work with wildlife to protect threatened species and to make sure that we can do everything we can do to keep it out of our agricultural systems.
4: ASIC's put out a warning about the risks of offshore prediction market platforms, advising consumers they may be betting against people who have more information than they do. Commissioner Alan Kirkland says because the operators aren't licensed in Australia, users aren't protected if things go wrong.
6: We do see some overseas prediction markets offering bets on events in Australia, but just because it seems a bit familiar what you might be betting on, that doesn't mean that it's safe.
4: And drug-related deaths and hospitalisations are on the rise. New data from the Drug and Alcohol Research Centres revealed there were more than 2,000 fatal overdoses in Australia in 2024, a 7.4% increase on the year before.
0: Get the jump on your next project with the mighty helpful team at Mitre 10 and check Mitre 10 socials for the latest offers and updates. 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Mitre 10, Chile, your sport now.
4: Turning to sport now, and AFL coaches are calling the league's anti-tanking rule unfathomable. Clubs have been warned they could be fined for resting key players in the week before finals. Doggies coach Luke Beveridge telling Fox their team selections should not be scrutinised.
7: I'd question how the AFL could question a club, because you're questioning the medical department from a club as well. We're all trying to win. So no matter what happens, you're going to go out trying to win that game.
4: The Tasmania Devils have signed another big name, with Nigel Laffin to come on board as the club's new head of development. And Sam Mitchell has inked a contract extension at Hawthorn, meaning he'll be sticking with the Hawks as their coach until the end of 2030. That is the latest in news and sport. I'm Brit Aylin.
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8: What's... You want to have another crack? Thank you. 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
1: Today in Launceston, we have some weather and it's currently 2 degrees with a top of 13 on the way. Frosty then sunny. Areas of frost and patch about this morning. Slight chance of showers, most likely this afternoon and evening. Wowzers, I just got away with that.
2: Wednesday, foggy. Did you just say and patch about?
1: Doesn't matter, there's patches. Wednesday, foggy then sunny, top of 15, and Thursday, late showers, top of 14.
2: I swear, back in the day, if Murph on 7 News said, and there's a patch about, you would hear about it on Chit Chat the next day, within 5 minutes. Top of 12, possible shower in Scottsdale.
3: What is a patch?
2: No, it's fine, it's fine.
1: There's patches of rain and frost and fog and whatever else.
2: Of course.
1: There's patches about.
2: Yeah. Areas of morning frost in Scottsdale today. Medium chance of showers with possible small hail, top of 12. Mostly sunny and 14 tomorrow and a late shower, top of 13 Thursday. It's a patchy 4 degrees right now.
1: There's patches of hail, just to correct you. 4 degrees in St Helens, top of 14 there. Mostly sunny, areas of frost about the higher ground and a medium chance of showers expected. Wednesday, possible showers, top of 15, and Thursday with late showers and a top of 16 degrees.
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0: A nation built on world-changing discoveries. From the revolutionary Hills Hoist to breaking the sound barrier and inventing ultrasound. And boldly asking the question, why dial-up and weaken Wi-Fi? Now, prepare yourselves for the greatest discovery of all. It's Nick and Marcus for breakfast on Chilli.
2: And we're going to find out where Harves is out in the streets of Launceston with your freebies in just a moment. But there's two songs up on the Chilli Instagram story right now where Marcus and I picked a song each, all thanks to Launceston Floorwell, more than just flooring. It is the Spicy single. What song have you picked today, Marcus?
1: Today, Nick, I've gone with Shania Twain, our country girl, with Still the One.
2: Just all aboard the Twain train today?
1: Oh, yeah, the Twain train. Love that.
2: Choo-choo. Are you going to be choo-choosing that one, or will you pick mine, team? Whoop.

Oh, come on. We all love it. That's what we want for the to round out a Tuesday. Those are your two songs. The most voted song gets picked at the end of the show. Let's find out where your freebies are. On the streets of Launceston with Halves, Dua Leaper now, at Sea's Walls. Chilly breakfast morning.

0: these walls. It's Chilli Breakfast with your freebies somewhere out in this foggy old Launceston. Let's find out with J-Hub.
1: Hey now, we're Jackie with the freebies. Tell me, cruising, got some free stuff.

0: Theatre on Annie Halves. Morning.
1: Whoa, good morning. Was that like a live version?
2: That was. It was.
0: Raw version.
1: Live concert right here on Chilli. That's wild.
0: I know. It's pretty rare you get an experience like that, but we're signing all autographs.
1: I didn't buy tickets, you know. I just turned the radio on and I got a live show.
2: Hey. We should do a live show of one day of all the parody songs we've done.
0: Well, I don't mind shooting those ones out.
2: Yeah.
0: Here and there. Now,
2: we're going to need specifics today, Jay Halves, because if you're not crystal clear exactly where you are, people are not going to find you in the fog.
1: Yeah, that is so true. It is super foggy this morning. I will let you know I'm out at Invermay this morning. I'm out the front of Beachy's.
0: Okay.
1: 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I need to get my car serviced so bad.
2: Yeah.
1: Head and suspension, the list goes on. If your car needs work, Beachy Service Centre does it all. So come on down here, come and grab a freebie and, yeah, maybe book in for a service. I feel like it's just so easy to get overdue for one of those.
2: So you like me where you hear your car give you the whistle, it tells you,
1: yes.
2: I need a service. Or something's wrong with me, and then you try to ignore it as long as you can.
1: Just turn the radio up.
2: Yeah.
0: I don't know. Do you guys have this trip where my car's blowing out white smoke, like it's giving me visible signs?
2: Yeah.
0: But I keep thinking to myself, it's picked a new pope. My car's picked an internal new pope. As long as it's not black smoke, that's fine.
2: Funny. That's
0: what were you going to say, Harves?
1: I was going to say, I go on a trip every year, like on the Spirit. And I'm always like leading up, I should probably like get my car checked because like I wouldn't want to break down over on the mainland.
2: Or on the Spirit. Imagine breaking down on the Spirit. Oh no.
1: Yes.
2: Truly. Jay Halves, you should probably get your car checked before that.
1: Yeah, probably.
2: I've had
1: a flat battery before on the Spirit, not a vibe.
2: No.
0: Who are we? We're all got broken cars.
2: Yeah.
0: What are we?
1: I know. We need to adult a bit better.
2: Well, anyway, what have you got with you today, Jay Halves?
1: I've got your Crips Masterloaf. I've got Red Bull. I've got Valhalla ice cream, lots of flavours with me today.
2: Yep.
1: So get on down here. I'm at the front of Beachy Service Centre.
0: Sounds good. We'll be lining up with you, Halves. We'll catch you later on. Get up, get to Halves at Beachy. Thanks, mate.
2: Get your cars fixed.
1: Yeah. Yeah.
2: Bye.
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3: As busy as the Gorge chairlift on a long weekend, it's Nick and Marcus on Chilli. 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

0: little more here on Chilli Breakfast. Nick and Marcus, 4 minutes to nine, which means we've got to wrap it up for another day. And we appreciate your company as always. We'll be back from six tomorrow. So be listening out because we have another chance for you to be getting along to Las Vegas, baby.
1: Baby.
0: Yeah. You get to have your own hangover experience.
1: Yes.
0: Not like your own hangover, but your own experience in Las Vegas, like the Hangover guys.
1: Yes.
0: Bradley Cooper.
1: Just don't end up on a roof.
0: Yeah, no. With the tiger in your bathroom. Don't do that. But right now, spicy single time.
2: Let's get ready to rumble. It's the spicy single.
3: You gotta fight.
1: This is the spicy single.
0: Yummy.
1: It's all thanks to Lawn System Floor World, more than just flooring, where Nick and I have two songs. They go head to head. They battle it out. Nick has picked one. I have picked one.
0: Yep.
1: Mine might be better than Nick's.
0: We will find out.
1: We will find out. And you, the listener, gets to vote for it.
0: So
1: Nick and I can sit here and debate all day who's got the better song, which one should be played.
0: Yep.
1: But at the end of the day, you get to decide, and that's what matters.
0: That's what matters most. What did you pick today?
1: I've gone with Shania Twain's You're Still the One, baby. You're not enjoying the vibe of that one there, Nick?
0: What? I was grooving. My head was grooving.
1: One thing
0: I am parting hard about is my pick today. Tag team, it's up at the Chilli Instagram story. Go vote now.

0: down to. If you want to pick that, go vote it now at the Chilli Instagram story, or you could pick the Twain train. Shall we go see the votes right now?
1: You're recording me.
2: Let's do it. I am recording you. Of course I am.
0: Why?
2: I don't know. Maybe because you were dancing on top of the panel.
0: Let's get a drum roll. Let's get out of here. Oh, low drum roll. Yeah! Thanks for joining us. We'll catch you tomorrow from 6. I'm going to go cry now. So tonight's Wayne.

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13: Good morning, I'm Ebony Ablett. Workers at Liberty Bell Bay will now be able to apply to the federal government's fair entitlements guarantee after the smelter was voted into liquidation yesterday afternoon. Former administrators EY to take on the role as liquidators. The FEG will allow workers to apply to claw back many of their entitlements, including unpaid wages, redundancy pay, annual leave and long service leave, capped at a maximum weekly wage of $3,032, but it doesn't cover unpaid superannuation. The 66-year-old smelter officially went into administration in March. More than 200 workers now left to find new employment. Meanwhile, the state government has defended an increase in legal fees accrued by its departments. Documents obtained by Labor show the legal bills of government departments have climbed in recent years, hitting $1.2 million in the 12 months to March. That's up from $69,000 just 3 years earlier. Education Minister Joe Palmer says it's due to the Commission of Inquiry into Child Sexual Abuse, but hasn't outlined exactly how much was spent on the inquiry, saying, though, the government does want to be transparent.
0: My understanding is that a large proportion of that those legal fees that have been assigned to the department have come as a result of the Commission of Inquiry. So, again, we have seen some large and really important bodies of work.
13: If you're wanting to open a business in Tasmania, Launceston is apparently the place to do it. Our city came in at 7th on a top 10 list of the best places Australia-wide to start a business, according to accounting software company Reckon. It calculated its ratings based on the business landscape, the speed of the internet, the talent pool and our cost of living. Launceston, the only Tassie location to make it in the top 10. And those new to our area are being encouraged to head along to an event at Town Hall later this morning to help boost community connections. The Welcome to Lonnie Morning Tea being held as part of Loneliness Awareness Week, giving a chance for people to meet new people, discover what's happening across the region and walk away with some new connections. A range of events and activities are taking place for Loneliness Awareness Week across Greater Launceston. Your look at the day's national news and your spell check next.
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14: Morning, I'm Britt Aylin. The federal government will fund places for 50 additional medicine students from 2028 in a bid to help tackle GP shortages. They'll be spread across 8 universities, including ANU, UNSW and QUT. Police in Victoria say there was no trouble at a One Nation candidate launch in Melbourne overnight, despite around 200 protesters gathering outside the pub. But leader Pauline Hanson's copping scrutiny over the decision to ban journalists from the ABC, The Guardian and Nine newspapers from attending the event. One of the nation's most experienced fire chiefs fears Australia's headed towards a particularly active bushfire season this summer, with high fuel loads combining with El Nino conditions. It comes as wildfires continue to ravage parts of Europe and the US, hundreds of buildings destroyed and at least 16 blazes across Washington state. And Qantas is reportedly looking to send 1,000 jobs to India as it ramps up the use of AI in its operations. According to the Fin Review, marketing, finance, HR and other back office positions are all in the firing line.
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14: In sport, Melbourne will be without Blake Howes until the finals after he injured his arm during the weekend's win over the Suns. Coach Stephen King telling Fox he'll be a tough player to replace.
15: Yeah, fractured forearm. He'll probably miss 3 to 4 weeks. He's been unbelievable this year for us, with his speed to defend and then launch attacks for us.
14: But in some better news for the D's, Daniel Turner is a chance to return this weekend after overcoming a rib injury. The Tasmania Devils have poached Geelong assistant Nigel Lappin. He'll become the club's head of development ahead of their entry to the AFL in 2028. And in the cycling, Norway's Sigrid Herzog's taken out stage 3 of the Tour de France Femme overnight. That's the latest in news and sport. I'm Britt Aylin.
2: Scamander Beach Resort is centrally located on the beautiful east coast of Tasmania, where the beaches are pristine, the air is clean, and the views are breathtaking. Scamander Beach Resort, the place to be on the east coast. No chatter, no interruptions, just 20 songs in a row.
16: Because sometimes we just need to zip it.